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4: 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It's another song you forgot you loved in the Throwback 2K vault.
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In 10 minutes in the Throwback 2K Vault, one throwback is called The Other Side, and the other one's just called Other Side. Do you know what artists go along with those songs? It's same name, different throwbacks, this weekend on Throwback 2K.

0: 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The setup was so easy, it took less than 15 minutes.
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8: Do you know how hard it is for a law firm to collect over $1 billion for their clients? 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

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NSYNC Bye Bye Bye only reached number 4 here in the U.S. on the Billboard Hot 100. That's a crime. That's throwback 2K.

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1: Hi, Chris. I'm Isabelle. I'm calling from Montreal, Quebec, Canada. I wanted to know, can you please play Britney Spears? Thank you.
0: Yes, that's perfect. It's our same name, different throwbacks weekend. So we'll do Pieces of Me from Ashley Simpson and then Britney Spears' Piece of Me next.
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0: 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That's Ashley Simpson, Pieces of Me. Here's Brittany, Piece of Me on Throwback 2K.
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3: My what you need to do is be thankful for the life you got, you know what I'm saying? Stop looking at what you ain't got. Start being thankful for what you do got. Let's get

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Then they're off to Germany to perform because Backstreet Boys never stop working. They're on in 3 minutes after Weezer on Throwback 2K.

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19: 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In 3 minutes, one call away from Charlie Puth. 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
1: Anesthesia stories here. 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
1: 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Alicia, it's not in your hand. 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
2: I'm
1: not.
2: Holding it. 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
2: 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Me and my son listen to it. And I told him this morning, I was like, I'm going to do it today. We're going to win it.
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1: All right, so Shannon in a little financial situation with her husband, and they may have to take some measures, but there could be a red flag. 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
3: So she did ask us to keep her anonymous. We're calling her Shannon.
1: Yes.
3: She says, I'm in my late 20s, married. My husband has been out of work for a while.
1: Okay.
3: We've been doing everything we can to keep our house, but the numbers just aren't working.
1: Okay.
3: There's a pretty good chance we're going to have to sell and move in with my father-in-law, who's 52.
1: Uh-huh.
3: He's the only family we have nearby, so we don't really have a lot of options.
1: Gotcha.
3: A couple of weeks ago, my husband and I went over to his house to talk about what living together might look like.
1: Mm-hmm.
3: During the conversation, my father-in-law looked at both of us and said, if you can't take care of her and I have to support her, I should get to kiss her too.
1: Ooh.
3: Let's just say he didn't use the word kiss.
1: Oh, well, that's awkward.
3: I'm uncomfortable.
1: And inappropriate.
3: He laughed like it was a joke, but I froze. I was completely humiliated and honestly disgusted.
1: Right.
3: My husband brushed it off immediately and keeps telling me it was just his dad trying to be funny and that I shouldn't let it bother me. The problem is I can't stop thinking about it.
1: Right.
3: Yeah. Now, the idea of possibly living under the same roof with him makes my skin kind of crawl. And every time I see him, I replay that comment in my head. And I don't know if I should confront him, insist on an apology, or just try to ignore it like my husband wants me to.
1: Oh, gosh.
3: Am I making too much of one bad joke, or is this a huge red flag? And if we really do end up moving in with him, how do I handle this without making everything even more awkward? What would you do?
1: Well, you didn't make anything awkward. Let's just go ahead and put that out there right now.
3: But I guess I would need a few follow-up answers almost. Like, has he ever made you feel uncomfortable before that? Or was it...
1: Yeah, how close are you to the father-in-law?
3: Right. Was this just really bad?
1: Is this one of those, like... Yeah, I was going to say, is this a one-off? Is this... What's the relationship like between your husband and
3: maybe if you don't really know him that well,
1: right,
3: and then he's trying to like make you feel at ease in a weird way?
1: I don't know.
3: Way.
1: That's like still a weird way sharing. To.
3: Yeah, no, no,
1: yeah,
3: no.
1: That's,
3: we all agree it's a really bad joke.
1: Yeah, I was going to say that's a terrible thing to say.
3: But is he just a horrible judge of jokes or is he like creepy?
1: Well, it sounds like he's both.
3: Maybe.
1: I mean, it sounds like he's both.
3: Yes.
1: So I guess.
3: But it sounds like she doesn't know him that well, which is why she's coming to us asking, is this something seriously to be concerned about? Because if she knew him well,
1: yeah,
3: she wouldn't
1: know. She'd be able to gauge.
3: She'd be able to gauge. Is this just like a one-off really, really,
1: still,
3: really
1: that's
3: bad
1: still
3: joke?
1: A, even if
3: it's
1: like,
3: a horrible
1: yeah,
3: joke.
1: Yeah, I was going to say, see, even if that is something, if he makes those weird. Like jokes,
3: off-color
1: that
3: jokes.
1: Seems
3: yeah.
1: to be still a little bit like, no.
3: Yeah. Like, was that a backhanded compliment?
1: Are you taking it as one?
3: No.
1: Okay.
3: I'm just trying to help figure out a way to spin it. So she
1: yeah,
3: feels
1: you
3: better
1: can't.
3: About
1: I don't
3: it.
1: Think you can spin it. 502-795-1997. What would you do in this situation? Have you ever been in this situation?
3: I completely understand her feeling now. Like, no, I don't want to leave
1: yeah,
3: there
1: I don't,
3: now.
1: I don't even want to look at this guy.
3: Yeah.
1: Yeah, I get it. All right, 502-795-1997. Your story's coming up. 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
10: A stormy week ahead, but for now it's all quiet but very muggy. Temperatures in the mid-70s when you wake up Monday morning. We'll be watching a small chance for one of those storm clusters to move in late tomorrow morning into the early afternoon. That chance is low, but it's there. Higher storm chances move in Tuesday afternoon and Tuesday night, and alert days in place by then for the risk for severe weather. From the Wave Storm Tracking Team, I'm Carson Meredith.
1: Thanks, Carson. 78 right now, and Pentatonics coming to Louisville on November 16th. 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

0: 99.7 JX. So our listener Shannon and her husband in a little bit of a financial spot right now and thinking that they may have to actually like sell their home. And the option seems to be moving in with the father-in-law for a time being because he's the only family they have in town. However, father-in-law made a comment, well, if I gotta support her, then I should be able to kiss her too. Except it was a little more crude than that.
1: Yep.
0: Yeah.
1: So now she's like, I don't even want to set foot in the house again with him. And my husband's just like blowing it off as a joke.
0: Yeah,
1: and
0: a joke.
1: Am I making too much of it?
0: There are a couple people who are kind of pointing out the fact, Sean and Lisa, who are like, it seems to be, while it, yes, very crude and inappropriate, a jab at the son.
1: Right, where, like, why can't you handle your business and support your wife?
0: Yes.
1: Yes.
0: Yeah, one of those. Now, not justifying the comment.
1: Right.
0: But that a few people are pointing out, that seems to be one of those, like, hey, you got to man up and support your family.
1: Yeah, Sean says trying to tell him if he can't get his stuff together, someone else has to support his wife, then he doesn't deserve to be with her. Still definitely creepy, terrible way to make his point. If that's what he was going for.
0: Yeah. But, I mean, we're speculating at that. But that may be one of the cases.
1: I think that could be really spot on. Because I'm sure he's just, like, telling his son, get it together.
0: Yeah. I mean, a lot. Like, most everybody who is chiming in is like, you can't live with him.
1: Right.
0: Yeah, like, you got to figure out a way not to live with him.
1: Right.
0: And whether that be... extra

0: part-time jobs or whatever, you got to figure out a way not to live with father-in-law.
1: If you sell your house, you should be able to have some money to help you tide over and maybe get
0: hopefully
1: you
0: a space.
1: Hopefully
0: you're not underwater
1: right.
0: on the house.
1: Yeah.
0: You know. But yes, to your point, yes, you should. There should be a little extra money on the sale of your house that you should be able to maybe move into subsidized housing or something like that, where you can, you know, at least make ends meet for a little bit until your husband finds work.
1: I don't think Shannon has mentioned if she's working or not.
0: Yeah, I don't know.
1: She's got to get a job, too, if she's not.
0: There are some unknowns that she sent, and we're just seeing one side of this whole issue.
1: Right.
0: But I think the clear thing is let's not...
1: We try not to live with father-in-law.
0: Let's not move in with father-in-law. Definitely, you know, address it. Hey, I don't know what the point you were trying to make there, but inappropriate.
1: Yes, but that made her feel super uncomfortable.
0: Yeah, yeah.
1: So we need to... either clear the air and make sure you don't say anything like that ever again, or we're not coming over again.
0: Yeah. And those are hard conversations to have, too. So,
1: because like she said, I wouldn't even want to, like, visit
0: after
1: something like that, let alone go share a space there. Like, what happens if she is coming out of the shower accidentally and runs into him in the hallway or something?
0: Yeah.
1: It's like, there's lots of scenarios that can come along with that.
0: All right. If you... want to jump in on the conversation at Ben and Kelly Show on Facebook. We have it up there. You can see several people and what their experience and conversation is. But I think everybody's saying don't live there. All right.
1: Yep. And then again, good luck finding a plan B.
0: I mean,
1: we know that's hard too.
0: I know it's not a good situation right now for anyone. Well, good luck. Keep us posted, please. That's group therapy.
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2: This was your best friend since elementary school. 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

0: 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Top Dog Law.
1: Ben and Kelly in the morning. Louisville weather.
2: Storm chances are back in a big, big way for the work week ahead. For your Monday, it's a 20% storm chance. Some of those storms tomorrow, if we see them, will have heavy rain. An alert day is in place for Tuesday afternoon and Tuesday night. That's when we'll have a better chance for those storm clusters, and those could be strong to severe, with damaging wind gusts being the main issue. That's your forecast from the Wave Storm Tracking Team. I'm Carson Meredith.
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0: These beautiful things that
1: I... 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Hi there, Kelly K.
2: Hello.
1: Back from a quick trip to Cleveland for radio school. And realized that the group chat has turned against me.
2: Yeah, the group chat got out of control and is still going.
1: Yeah, so like we met up with a bunch of people from our company and in different cities.
2: Yeah.
1: Up in Cleveland, a bunch of people from our company all converged on this like little radio conference.
2: Which was the first time I met a lot of them because, you know, I knew people's names from email.
1: Right,
2: but
1: right.
2: That was about it.
1: But in person, yeah, it's a good way to just get to know people on a more personal level as opposed to just seeing their name on an email or
2: yes.
1: whatever. And then we all got into like a group chat so we could keep in touch with each other while we were there.
2: Meet up for dinners, all the things.
1: Yeah, it's stuff like that.
2: And also comment on panels, like Raven
1: yes.
2: especially.
1: Yeah, there were different, yeah,
2: personalities. And just commenting, like people, our phones are blowing up in the middle of these panel discussions.
1: Yeah, it's the side comments. It's like the little commentary on
2: the this guy.
1: Discussions
2: yes.
1: that are happening that we're supposed to be there to kind of learn about
2: yes.
1: and all that stuff. But
2: there's always one kid in the class,
1: mm-hmm.
2: at least, that's poking the bear.
1: Yeah. And so then they realized that I am a runner.
2: Uh-huh.
1: And, you know, it was like Wednesday night. I was like, well, no, I don't want to drink tonight because I've got to run tomorrow.
2: And you were getting up and running
1: before
2: all the panels
1: yeah,
2: and
1: exactly.
2: everything.
1: And, yeah, I'm
2: meaning
1: getting
2: an early morning run.
1: Right.
2: Which when you're talking to radio people, these were not your people when it comes to that.
1: No.
2: They're not your people at all.
1: You
2: were a weird
1: I was
2: unicorn.
1: On an island.
2: We're all used to it.
1: I was on an island.
2: We're used to it, but you're going to what?
1: Yeah.
2: You're going to do what?
1: Yeah, exactly. And so.
2: At what time?
1: Exactly. And so the entire conference, it was.
2: They were my people. They were not your people.
1: It was like you are drinking water.
2: Uh-huh.
1: And you're running?
2: That was not the drinking water crowd.
1: No, it was not the drinking water crowd. No,
2: mm-mm.
1: it was the you know, slam beers and get into mischief crowd.
2: Uh-huh.
1: Which is fine.
2: Yeah.
1: Yeah, that's fine.
2: There was a casino nearby too.
1: There was.
2: Which was popular.
1: That was popular. But yeah, so hopefully you had a good weekend. That was just a slice of ours.
2: I mean, you didn't explain how the group chat turned against you.
1: Oh, yeah. Well, then...
2: One of the texts last night, Whole Foods built a statue for Ben.
1: Yeah.
2: I went for a 1 mile walk today and had a Poland Springs bottle. And I thought, I'm just like Ben, a budget lazy version.
1: Right.
2: And then Ben's like, I'm right here, guys. I'm like, shh, I can hear you.
1: I know. And it's...
2: And they said, you win awards, they build statues. Oh, yeah, they said they were going to... Yeah, build a statue at Whole Foods for Ben, yeah.
1: Well, we did walk back with some hardware.
2: We did. We got a little award.
1: Yeah, we did. We
2: and
1: got
2: it's a glass, like a nice-looking award.
1: It's funny because
2: it's
1: going to be displayed next to our Marconi Award,
2: uh-huh.
1: which is huge. And by the way, the show is nominated for another Marconi, which is pretty cool. And we'll find out in October if we actually take that home.
2: I don't know if we should have said that out loud. Did we jinx it?
1: Yeah, probably. But we won an award for our bit that we do called Dude Knowledge.
2: We warned you, it might become an award-winning bit. And now it is.
1: And it is now. So we've got a Marconi, which is a very prestigious award. And next to it now is... A
2: dude knowledge.
1: Award.
2: It's engraved on it. It's
1: so we can't even say
2: on it.
1: We can't even lie about what the award's for.
2: Yep. Nope. It says
1: for dude knowledge
2: for listener engagement.
1: Yeah. Exactly. So, anyways, thank
2: Which
1: you.
2: Meant that, did you have like me the same kind of reaction when you saw the video playing on the big screen in front of the entire room?
1: Oh,
2: I was cringing.
1: Yeah.
2: I was like, oh, no.
1: Well,
2: no.
1: And they,
2: this is the room where you're going to feel judged.
1: And they edited it weird.
2: They did.
1: And so it was like herky jerky and all that, but whatever. That's beyond the point. But thank you.
2: And one of the big jokes was kind of missed.
1: Thank you to those who enjoy the segment. I feel compelled to say that we're going to play the segment today because why are we going to turn our backs on an award-winning bit?
2: Sure.
1: Exactly.
2: Sure.
1: So we'll do that today. We've got Pentatonix tickets to give away. So it's a win it before you can buy it week. They go on sale this Friday. They're coming back in November to the Yum Center. So you can win those right around 8 here this morning on 99.7 DJX. Coming up next, we got a feel-good story.
2: Listen, I know many times this gets in the geriatric lane a little bit.
1: And this is where we're going.
2: But we have to talk about a 97-year-old who just broke her own Guinness World Record. And if I gave you a week to guess what it was for, you'd never guess. Never in a trillion years. Never.
1: Okay.
2: Never.
1: Fair enough.
2: Okay.
1: We'll get to that next. Good morning. It's 99.7 DJX.

0: All right, it's Ben and Kelly, 99.70 JX. We do feel good stories every hour. Kelly K.
1: Listen, we have got to talk about 97-year-old Betty. Just shattered her own Guinness World Record.
0: Okay.
1: By wing walking.
0: Wait, wing?
1: Wing walking. So this is where you're standing and strapped in on top of the wings of an airplane.
0: People still do that?
1: Yeah, flying in the air.
0: Okay.
1: So she had to climb 15 feet to get to the top of the plane, get strapped in, and then had to fly for 5 minutes. And oh yeah, this is a year after she suffered a stroke.
2: I'm not a nervous person. Whatever will be, will be. Do the best you can. Get around. Don't give in. The word can't is not really my vocabulary.
1: I never thought she'd do anything.
2: Like that. It's absolutely amazing. Don, her husband, would be delighted.
3: Are you tempted?
2: Eh? No.
4: And you are officially amazing!
0: Is she British?
5: She's, yes, they're all British. Mm. And her little friend was just like, I never in a million years thought she'd do something like that, but her husband would be so proud of her.
0: Wow.
1: And she did it to raise money for the hospital stroke unit that treated her last year, too.
0: Right.
1: Now, so when I tell you she broke her own Guinness World Record, she did that before, not her first rodeo.
0: Oh, wow.
1: But again, at 97, climbing 15 feet to get up on top of the plane to begin with, get strapped in, and then get flown around while you're standing on the wings for 5 minutes. At 97 years old. If wow. I'm still around at 97 years old, I'm hoping I can successfully shuffle across the kitchen to go get some milk
0: this
1: or something.
0: This is true, yeah.
1: That's my goal. That's going to be my goal. So she's kind of amazing. You need to see the video. It lives at WDJX.com. 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
0: 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The segment's called You Laugh, You Lose. 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
14: Staying quiet, but very muggy for your Sunday night. Temperatures in the mid-70s when you wake up Monday morning. We do have a small chance for clusters of showers and storms to move into the region late tomorrow morning into the early afternoon. It's a low chance, but we're keeping an eye on it. Much higher storm chances move in Tuesday. Some storms late in the day Tuesday could be strong to severe. From the Wave Storm Tracking Team, I'm Carson Meredith.
0: 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And maybe someone from 99.7 ATX come by. 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

0: An alarm clock is a little bit early this week, isn't it? It's 99.7 DJX. Back to school is now completely underway for most people here in Kentucky. And I know your kids go back to school this week, right?
1: Yeah, this on Wednesday. They've got two more days.
0: Yeah, well, enjoy it because most of the other areas are back. We've got $2,000 up on the website to help pad that. WDJX.com, tap win. It's the backpack full of cash brought to you by Blind Squirrel. So that's pretty cool. Little $2,000 padding to the back to school would help a lot, I think, in school and stuff like that. Are you guys like, do you do back to school shopping still, or is that kind of a thing of the past?
1: Yeah, no, but it's you know, we've got uniforms. So right. Then it's trying to do, there's a little Facebook group swapping, you know, used uniforms. So trying to sell the old ones, trying to get new ones, you know, that kind of thing. And then there is the basic supply list, and then there's going to be more specifics once they get to the class, because I'm, you know, trying to figure out, it's just a general high school list and then all the classes listed. So we're going to have to go back and get a few more things. But yeah.
0: Yeah, $2,000 could help, though.
1: Yeah.
0: WDJX.com, tap win on that. Coming up next, it's jokes, all right? We're going to toss them back and forth. It's called You Laugh, You Lose. And it's on the way next on 99.7 DJX.

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1: All right, let's do some jokes.
2: Whoever laughs first loses. It's You Laugh, You Lose with Ben and Kelly on 99.7 DJX.
1: All right, Trumpets mean it's time for You Laugh, You Lose the game, where Kelly and I sling jokes back and forth. First person who laughs loses. It's all for this fun You Laugh, You Lose trophy I've got in my hand. Kelly, I feel like you're on a winning streak, so... Losers.
3: I have been on a streak, so yes, you are still in the loser's lane, sir.
1: Yeah, losers go first. That's me. Kelly, what happens to an illegally parked frog?
3: It gets towed.
1: You laugh, you lose.
3: That's where we're starting. Hey, Ben.
1: Yeah.
3: Why do we say slept like a baby? Like, babies wake up crying every 2 hours, wanting to eat. I want to sleep like a cat. Cats sleep 14 hours, no responsibilities, zero regrets.
1: You're onto something.
3: Mm-hmm.
1: Kelly, what do you call it when you accidentally sneeze on your tortilla chips?
3: What do you call it when you accidentally sneeze on your tortilla chips?
1: Snachos.
3: Tasty.
1: Or nachos.
3: First one was better.
1: Snachos.
3: Snachos. Yes. Hey, Ben.
1: Uh-huh.
3: Why is there always a shop selling luggage at the airport?
1: Why?
3: Like, who is going on vacation carrying armfuls of clothes saying, I'll pack when we get there? Like, I'm seriously asking. Why?
1: Oh, okay. More observational humor here.
3: Yes.
1: Gotcha. Hey, Kelly, did you know that Vin Diesel, you know Vin Diesel, right?
3: Vin Diesel. Vin Diesel. Vin Diesel. I've seen him.
1: Yeah.
3: Uh-huh. Yes.
1: You know, Vin Diesel only eats 2 meals a day.
3: Oh.
1: Yeah. Breakfast.
3: Yes.
1: And Breakfurious.
3: Yes. Good one.
1: That is a reference.
3: Yes.
1: To a franchise.
3: Throw it back. There's many movies.
1: Yeah.
3: So, yeah. Hey, Ben.
1: Mm-hmm.
3: You know when your kids ask where mom is?
1: Yeah.
3: That's kid version of, I'd like to speak to your supervisor. I'm going straight above your pay grade.
1: Oh, gotcha. Okay. Hey, Kelly, what's the best meal to eat while watching Law and Order?
3: What is the best meal to eat while watching Law and Order?
1: Din din.
3: Good one.
1: Din din.
3: Yes. Because that sound.
1: Yes.
3: The show starts.
1: Yes.
3: Okay.
1: Yes. Thank you. Thank you.
3: Hey, Ben.
1: Yes.
3: Kelly. You know you're over 40 when you have upstairs ibuprofen and downstairs ibuprofen.
1: Okay.
3: True statement. Also bathroom ibuprofen.
1: Mm.
3: Pretty much in every room there's a bottle.
1: Yes. Hey, Kelly, I watched a fascinating documentary.
3: Did you?
1: Yeah. About the perfume industry last night.
3: The perfume industry.
1: Yeah. It was on the history Chanel. Or could you say Chanel number 5?
3: It could.
1: It was on Chanel number 5.
3: Hey, Ben.
1: Yeah.
3: I'm so old that I've loaded film into a Kodak camera, waiting a week to find out if my thumb was actually in it. Remember that?
1: Oh, yeah. You see, you have to develop your film.
3: Yes.
1: Yeah.
3: And you always had to do that.
1: It's so hard to keep your
3: after
1: thumb.
3: You took every shot, yes.
1: Out of the... Hey, Kelly, a little squirrel asked his dad how he's so good at calculating jumps between the trees.
3: Yes.
1: Yes.
3: Valid question.
1: Yeah, he said, simple, son. It's twigonometry.
3: Twigonometry. Indeed. Squirrel math. I like that.
1: Mm-hmm.
3: Hey, Ben, things I'm no longer interested in.
1: Okay.
3: Driving at night, leaving mm-hmm. my house at night, driving mm-hmm. in the winter, leaving the house in the winter, driving, leaving the house.
1: Okay, just leaving the house. Got it. Hey, Kelly.
3: Yeah.
1: Three guys stranded on a desert island. They find mm-hmm. a lamp, right?
3: Yeah.
1: First guy rubs it. Genie pops out, says, I want to go home. Genie's like, gotcha, man. Second guy's like, all right, I want to go home. Genie's like, fam, got you. Third guy goes to the genie. I'm kind of lonely. I want my friends back. Gotcha, fam.
3: Oh, dang it. Oh, dang it. He just took away his buddy's wishes.
1: He did.
3: Wow. Hey, Ben.
1: Yes.
3: Guy says, my wife was sleeping peacefully. Got up, put on my pants, dressed quietly, made my lunch, slipped mm-hmm. quietly into the garage, hooked the boat to my pickup, backed out into a torrential downpour.
1: Oh, my God.
3: The wind was also blowing 80 miles an hour on top of the rain. So pulled back into the garage, turned on the radio, and the weatherman said, yep, the weather's going to be bad all day. Uh-huh. Unhooked the boat, went back in the house, quietly undressed, slipped back into bed. With aspirations having nothing to do with fishing, I snuggled up to my wife's warm backside, kissed her on the neck, and whispered, the weather out there is terrible. She replied, I know. Can you believe that stupid husband of mine is out there fishing and all this crap?
1: Oh! Wow! Wow! All right, I'll take it, even if it's a pity laugh from you. Little cheater, cheater, pumpkin eater.
3: That's a good one. Yeah, I know my stupid husband's fishing.
1: Yeah,
3: right
1: dumb
3: now.
1: Husband right there. I can't believe him. All right, there you go. I'm taking the trophy back. It's You Laugh, You Lose here on the Big 997 DJX.
3: That was a good one.
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1: What's the worst Freudian slip you've ever had or experienced? I mean, yes, you're laughing because you know exactly the one that.
3: I know where we're going with that.
1: Well, you know where we're going.
3: Although one time, in my first year of radio, I had to try to say cockpit.
1: Mm-hmm.
3: I said cockpit. Cockpick.
1: Okay. That is a bit of a Freudian slip. Whatever it was, I bet it wasn't as bad as Tony's.
3: No. No.
1: Live on TV last week.
3: No, Tony. Oh, Tony.
1: Think of that. That's coming up.
3: Okay.
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5: I see.
6: Stormy week ahead, but for now it's all quiet but very muggy. Temperatures in the mid-70s when you wake up Monday morning. We'll be watching a small chance for one of those storm clusters to move in late tomorrow morning into the early afternoon. That chance is low, but it's there. Higher storm chances move in Tuesday afternoon and Tuesday night, and alert days in place by then for the risk for severe weather. From the Wave Storm Tracking Team, I'm Carson Meredith.
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0: be thinking about those foot in mouth moments on 99.7 EJX, because probably one of the most cringeworthy coming up here in just a few minutes with our Setting the Bar story on 99.7 EJX. A little Freudian slip. Maybe we all can relate to that in some sort of weird way.
1: Except for this is next level, because this went instantly mega viral.
0: And how could it not?
1: How could it not?
0: It's coming up next. 99.7 EJX. Yeah.

0: You ever have a Freudian slip or a foot in mouth sort of moment? It's 99.7 DJX. Famously, I know you told your story about the cockpit.
1: Right.
0: Sort of thing. You were just trying
1: to. First year in radio, I was doing a story and it's supposed to say cockpit. I said cockpick, and my partner at the time wouldn't let it go. Is that a new grooming device we don't know about?
0: Yeah. Mine's a bit worse, dropping the F-bomb on the air when I thought we were not on the air.
1: Uh-huh.
0: And our consultant heard, our ops manager, our VP of programming, like everybody.
1: We had a meeting later that day, and they had set it to a disco beat.
0: That's right. But this is a setting the bar story because Tony is feeling probably like she wants to crawl under a rock and live there forever.
1: She's just trying to sell some wigs on QVC.
0: Yeah, if you can manage to make it through the day without having a wild, not safe for work slip of the tongue when you're just trying to say blow out on national TV, then you're doing okay. This is QVC host Tony Bratton.
1: She's selling wigs.
0: She is selling wigs. It's like salon select wig.
1: Looks like that you've got a blowout from the salon. That's what she's trying to say.
2: Again, it looks like you went and got a at your blowout.
0: Yeah, she didn't say out. We'll say that.
1: No.
2: At your salon.
0: And her back is facing the camera because she's showing the back of her hair.
1: She's showing the back of the wig.
0: And she is trying.
1: You'll hear under her breath, oh my God.
0: Right there. Right there.
1: She knows.
0: She was just trying to say
1: she
0: a blowout.
1: She knows that just was out loud on camera and everybody heard it.
2: Oh my God. And it looks beautiful.
0: And her partner jumps in there. Her
1: She's
0: partner, Terry.
1: To come in with the save.
3: All right, so here's what's happening today. We're having a huge beauty sale.
1: Meanwhile, and Tony has sunk
0: she
1: down.
0: She literally, you see on camera, her just kneel down and like, I want to disappear and I'm disappearing physically.
1: Right, yep.
3: Everything ships to you for free, but that goes away at the end of the day. I will remind you that this is a one-time only price.
0: Mm-hmm.
1: Mm-hmm. It's all starting to fall apart at this point.
0: QVC themselves reposted this and
1: like,
0: said, hey, fam, how we doing? I mean, they owned up to it. This is the probably advertisement for QVC that they've had in decades.
1: They probably had to sell out of those wigs because everybody wants that, right?
0: Oh, and I saw so many people posting like memes of that going, how's my new blow blank looking?
1: Yep. 1,000% and a million people reenacting it. It's fantastic.
2: Again, it looks like you went and got a
1: That's not what she's immediate. It's like the words, she could almost see the words tumbling out of her mouth and immediately wanted to take it back, but then
0: you gotta plow on. It's live.
1: It's live. You can't take the word and shove it back in your mouth.
0: Well, I am just going to the wrong hair salon.
1: I probably shouldn't have said that either.
0: This is true. If you want to see the awkwardness go down, WDJX.com, or just open any sort of social media app, because it's there.
1: It's so innocent. Like, she's just trying to show, this is like a fresh from the salon look. That was her aim. That's what she's trying to convey.
0: Tony knows.
1: And it just went so
0: She knows.
1: Off the rails.
0: She knows. All right, so I want to hear your best foot and mouth moments, okay?
1: That's going to go down in the Hall of Fame of
0: for QVC,
1: foot and mouth.
0: For sure.
1: Oh, 1,000%.
0: Yeah. All right, 502.
1: Live TV gaffes.
0: 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Best foot and mouth moments. 100% you're not going to beat Tony's.
2: No. Again, it looks like you went and got a at your blowout.
1: Oh, yeah. That's what
0: I was supposed to say.
1: And she's living in it. Yep. Like, she's walking. She's doing interviews. Like, she knows. She's having some fun with
0: it. Sometimes you just got to own it.
1: Innocent mistake.
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0: additional volume out and about earlier. Right now, we do have a crash southbound I-71 as you're approaching Zorn Avenue. It's the left lane and the right shoulder that are blocked. So it's kind of a squeeze through here in the right lane. You've got delays not quite back to the water, so that's certainly building, though. If you're traveling out of Indiana, you're good so far. Southbound I-65 and eastbound I-64. Second Street Bridge, not bad either, but that'll take on additional volume sooner, I imagine. I'm Libby Kay with 502 Traffic.
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0: It's Ben and Kelly, 99.70 JX. What was your biggest foot in mouth moment? Maybe you were on live television and you meant to say blow out, but instead you said,
1: again, it looks like you went and got a at your blowout.
0: Incredibly awkward.
2: Just immediately she's like, oh no, no, no, no, no. No,
0: walk that back.
2: That's not what I meant to say.
0: Megan said, at a funeral, I hugged the widow and said, it's so good to see you. She stared at me for what seemed like an eternity, and I whispered, not under these circumstances.
2: Oh,
0: I wanted to curl up and hide. Wow.
2: Wow. Oh, wow.
0: Wow.
2: AJ, I was out to dinner with some coworker friends, and they had invited a former coworker who I didn't know. She seemed nice, but spoke with a lisp. Somehow, we got on the topic of how she doesn't like Red Hot Chili Peppers.
0: Okay.
2: And I asked her, is it because of his lisp?
0: Oh.
2: Silence. Then I mumbled something about making it hard to sing along to.
0: Uh-huh.
2: I excused myself to the restroom, never came back.
0: Oh, no. Tracy was in the seventh grade. She texted, I just came from health class to science class. My teacher asked me to read out loud, which makes me incredibly uncomfortable. When I came to the word organism, despite my stuttering, trying not to say any other word. Yep, it came out the other word.
2: Oh, no, no, no, no, no, no, no.
0: Orgasm.
2: No.
0: Loud and proud. Poor kid. How are you going to recover from that?
2: In the seventh grade.
0: I know, you don't.
2: So they kind of know what that is.
0: You don't recover.
2: Maybe.

0: Oh, gosh.
1: Bless your heart.
0: Pat. Oh, no. Josh, I saw my boss getting into a brand new car and yelled, "Look at you, moving up in the world."
1: Yeah, that's fun.
0: He said, "Yeah, my divorce settlement finally came through."
1: Oh.
0: I really didn't know what to say, so I just stood there.
1: Jeez. Like,
0: wow. Yay.
1: These are those foot-in-mouth moments where you just want to crawl back up.
0: Oh, gosh, Brad.
1: What?
0: I was at a wedding and was trying to joke with the groom, who I didn't know. "You guys look so happy. Hopefully this one will last."
1: You know, that one, sure, joke.
0: After my girlfriend elbowed me, apparently he had been married twice before. So he was kind of spot on. Didn't mean to be.
1: He's like, "You know what? I hope so, too." Been there.
0: Gosh. Oh, God. And then Lauren at a baby shower. I saw a gift wrapped in a giant box and said, "Wow, that's a huge gift. Is it a stroller?"
1: Oh, was it?
0: The mother-to-be said, "No, it's a cremation urn for my grandmother."
1: Oh, gosh.
0: "I have never wanted to become invisible more." That's a gigantic cremation urn.
1: Oh, no. Speaking of grandma, Laura said I was taking care of a baby that was being discharged to home with hospice. And I said to the grandmas, we're both staring at the baby and said, "Yes, take her home and love her to death."
0: Oh, Laura.
1: That made me feel. I didn't even want to say that.
0: I am having a physical reaction to that one for you. Oh my gosh.
1: That's terrible. I'm laughing because it's so awkward.
0: Well, that reminds me, my husband, bless his heart, he's a realtor.
1: Yeah.
0: He was having a listing presentation.
1: Okay.
0: But the couple were blind.
1: Okay.
0: And he is giving the presentation. It's like, as you can see here.
1: No, we can't see right here.
0: But it's just, you know, you're used to saying phrases like that. That's part of your shtick and your present,
1: right?
0: Because most people use, they look at the numbers that I did up for you.
1: Right.
0: But they can't look at the numbers.
1: These are those foot-in-mouth moments that are so incredibly awkward. You just want to end.
0: You just want to crawl in a hole.
1: We'll get to some more.
0: Okay.
1: In a little bit.
0: There's some good ones.
1: They should make
0: Tony feel better from QVC.
1: That's the tip of the iceberg. Some of these that I'm seeing come in are brutal.
0: Just wow. But you know, it's therapeutic.
1: Sure.
0: To share with the group.
1: All right. 502-795-1997. We'll do some more in a little bit on 99.7 DJX. Foot in mouth moments.
0: Wow.
1: Yeah. Still to come. We'll get to a feel-good story, also a group therapy where Emma kind of in a situation that maybe you can relate to.
0: Yeah.
1: Even though she's not, it's like saying that this situation is not full of scandal and innuendo.
0: Yeah.
1: Okay.
0: Okay.
1: Get to that on the way. Group therapy, 99.7 DJX. Good morning, guys.

0: It's Ben and Kelly, 99.7 DJX. Quick shout to Christy, who I met last night at a restaurant. Wife and I were just having some dinner, and she comes over and she was just like, hey, enjoy listening to you guys.
1: That's nice.
0: Didn't want to be a creepy, like patron or something. Want to let
1: creepy.
0: You guys enjoy your meal. But and my husband was like, don't do it. Don't walk over there. Don't walk over there. But I said,
1: walk over there.
0: Yes.
1: Every time walk over there.
0: Yes. And she had a lot of compliments and was just like, I enjoy listening to the show. Thank you for all you do. And thank you for the laughs and all that stuff. So appreciate Christy, you introducing yourself.

0: That's so nice.
1: Making that connection, because that was pretty cool. But yes, definitely do that. If you ever see us out, we'd love to meet you. Doesn't matter what we're doing. All right. I'm just going to say, I mean,
0: unless maybe you're at the urinal.
1: Even if I'm at the urinal.
0: Really?
1: I'll tell you, is this awkward? I have a story.
0: You do? Involving a urinal?
1: Okay, it's not about someone who recognized me while I was at the urinal, but I, let's just say I went and used the restroom, and someone there was a urinal and a stall. That was it in this restroom, right?
0: Is this the Al Roker story?
1: No.
0: Oh.
1: This is different.
0: That's a different urinal story.
1: Yeah. So this person just blows in behind me, right? Goes into the stall.
0: Yes.
1: And
0: you're at the urinal?
1: Goes okay. Number one
0: okay.
1: In the stall. It's like, it sounds like a fire hose, and for like 5 seconds, stops, toots, leap, and leaves. And I'm like, what just happened? I'm just standing there. I'm like, what just happened? I mean, it was an absolute whirlwind, and it took all of 10 seconds.
0: Do you want me to translate this
1: for
0: you? This is what happened. So he was going in meaning to not just do number one.
1: Oh, you
0: but
1: think?
0: But you were in there.
1: And so
0: he didn't want to go through when
1: noise.
0: He was mission abort.
1: Oh, my gosh.
0: But it was... But a little toot snuck out because that's what needed to happen.
1: That's what needed to happen. It was so funny.
0: I was standing there.
1: Maybe I did.
0: And he didn't want to just turn around and leave without doing anything. That would have been weird and awkward as well too. So he's like, okay, I'm just going to commit to something.
1: Oh, it was funny. It was funny.
0: Yeah.
1: All right. Anyways, we'll move on. Coming up, it's a feel good story.
0: Oh gosh. Yeah, you get to the website at WDJX.com. You can always follow up with these. There is a matchmaking phone booth in New York City we need to discuss.
1: Oh.
0: A matchmaking phone booth. It's called the Missed Connections phone booth.
1: The Missed Connections
0: phone booth.
1: Gotcha. That's coming up next. Your feel-good story on 99.7 DJX.

0: right, we do feel good stories every hour here on 99.7 DJX. Kelly K.
1: Would you let a photo booth set you up?
0: Would I let a photo booth set me up? Yes.
1: There's a photo booth set up in New York City. It's matching people together based on their pictures and a questionnaire.
0: Okay.
2: You guys, I think it's time I find my soulmate. So supposedly there's a photo booth by Union Square that tells you who your soulmate is.
3: I found it.
2: Hey, are you guys ready to meet my soulmate?
3: So this is me and this is him. I'm crying.
2: His name is Abi. He looks like Aladdin. And I heard them on the line saying there's way more women that have done this than men. So men, we're gonna need you to wake up and come to this photo booth.
1: So it's called the Miss Connections booth.
0: Okay.
1: And it's collaboration between Matchbox, which is a dating startup, Meet Cutes NYC, that's a social media account, and FacePlace, a photo booth vendor. So you pay $10.
0: Okay.
1: You fill out a 26-page survey.
0: Okay.
1: And get your picture taken. And then the machine prints out your photo strip along with a compatible match from other participants, showing only their photo and their first name. So that's the catch. They don't give you contact info.
0: Right.
1: Just a photo and a name, and then
0: let serendipity do the rest.
1: Or social media stalking, if you can find them that way.
0: Okay.
1: Yeah. So, but apparently, it's made like 3,500 matches. Now, I don't know if that means successful and the people end up together, or just people that have gone in the booth, got their match, and they're calling them.
0: I like those photo booths because we were in, and this is going to sound kind of wild, but like we were overseas and we saw one of those photo booths, and you know, one of those strip of film paper, you know, was kind of wedged under the thing, and we looked at it and we just saw like two people, you know, who had their photos taken, and it was like, oh, I wonder what the story is about this.
1: Right.
0: And
1: why are the photos left?
0: Yeah. Why didn't they take their photos and all that? And it was just like a couple there on a film strip, and it's like, wow, this, like, just the story of that is, and that's all it was. It wasn't like we saw them or found them or anything like that, but it was just like we kind of concocted our own little backstory on these two faces.
1: And was this like before social media, so you couldn't like post it and say, oh?
0: No, social media was around. We just didn't.
1: Oh, okay. That could have been a cute viral story.
0: Hey, look at this people.
1: Hey, internet, do your thing. Let's find these people.
0: Hey, internet.
1: And give them back their photos.
0: That's right. No, I didn't do any of that.
1: Okay.
0: No, why would I?
1: Why would you? Okay. Why these things should happen to me and not you. By the way, you can see this story at WDJX.com, brought to you by Next Gen Wellness.
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3: Chances are back in a big, big way for the work week ahead. For your Monday, it's a 20% storm chance. Some of those storms tomorrow, if we see them, will have heavy rain. An alert day is in place for Tuesday afternoon and Tuesday night. That's when we'll have a better chance for those storm clusters, and those could be strong to severe, with damaging wind gusts being the main issue. That's your forecast from the Wave Storm Tracking Team. I'm Carson Meredith.
4: 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Pentatonics coming to Louisville on November 16th. Tickets go on sale this Friday. We got them for you all week, okay? First shot to win coming up in about a half an hour on 99.7 DJX.

0: 99.7 DJX. I'm about ready to adopt a cat. Another cat.
1: You need another cat? Are you serious?
0: I have four cats right now. Guinness, Maeve, Fred, and Eggs.
1: Why do you need another cat?
0: Dougal. And my daughters, the apartment or the house that they're living in with their roommate is moving to Maine. And so they have cats. And one of
1: they don't allow cats in Maine?
0: Well, they're not relocating the cats. And so there are three cats. Two of them are going to are being taken care of. But there's one that they're like, hey, since my daughters are going to be like moving overseas for a short period of time, they're like, hey, mom, dad, we're going to need you to watch over this cat. Now, I have four cats, and I've tried to integrate cats before several times.
1: They don't all get along.
0: It takes a hot minute, especially for cats, to warm up to one another. Like Fred and Eggs, my two boys. They're both very hefty boys, but they weren't always the best of friends. They're lovers now. Like, oh, they love each other
1: that's
0: now.
1: That's great. But, they're bros. But they got a bromance.
0: Right. It wasn't always that way. They did not like each other. So I'm bringing a new boy into the mix.
1: Oh, no.
0: Probably this week, maybe even.
1: What's up, fam?
0: Maybe even next week.
1: Fred Eggs will be like, nope.
0: Yeah, I don't know how this is all going to work, and I'm going to have now five cats.
1: You would think you live on a farm.
0: I don't. I live
1: with
0: in a,
1: everything you have.
0: I live in the city.
1: At one point, you had chickens.
0: I did.
1: You live in a little neighborhood.
0: Yeah, I live in a neighborhood
1: in St. Matthews.
0: Yes, I do.
1: And now you. This, I think, qualifies as a menagerie.
0: Wait, is there? Should I be saying this? Is there like a pet rule?

0: that I need to be aware of?
1: I don't
0: like
1: know.
0: Like a pet cap? Is there a pet cap?
1: Do you have an HOA?
0: No.
1: Okay. You're probably good.
0: Oh, okay.
1: I don't know.
0: Hey, you, okay, so you've done this before with your dogs where you've brought a new dog in.
1: Yes.
0: You have three pugs.
1: Yes.
0: And
1: the two were just fine to get. Well, first of all, Poppy was the first, and then a year later, bring in Piper. Took a little bit for them to
0: like
1: warm
0: how
1: up,
0: long?
1: But then just a couple of weeks, and then Poppy was like, okay, then she like.
0: All right, so she's hanging
1: kind
0: around.
1: Of mothering
0: right.
1: To Piper, but Piper did not want anything to do with Peaches when we brought her in the mix.
0: And I could imagine.
1: Peaches is two, and Piper's like seven, Poppy's eight.
0: Right. Like,
1: so there was a big difference.
0: Right. Age-wise.
1: They were way past the puppy play stage. They're like, get out of my face.
0: Yeah.
1: I want nothing to do with you. But now they're all, they're buds. Now they still fight, like, quite a bit, pretty fiercely, over a bone. Then they're back to licking each other's faces.
0: Yeah. So
1: they'll get through it. But then again, I don't have experience with cats integrating. I feel like that's a completely different thing.
0: Yeah, I mean, it can be interesting. So this is going to be my life in the very near future of me integrating a fifth cat.
1: Do you have little places that you
0: no.
1: can keep them separate?
0: I mean, yes, but no. Like, we're just
1: going
0: to.
1: They all just have to
0: we're
1: share
0: just gonna
1: the
0: be
1: same
0: like,
1: space.
0: Here you go. Figure it out, boys.
1: Make friends.
0: Figure it out.
1: Eggs, tell them a little bit about yourself.
0: Yes.
1: Fred, now you go.
0: Yeah, and the other cat.
1: What's his cat's name?
0: Angel.
1: Oh, already.
0: And he's. No. I don't know. I don't know. Mm-mm. I don't know. So, anyways.
1: No.
0: It's pray for me. Because it's coming fast and furious. I'm
1: so
0: gonna have.
1: How long of a situation is this going to be until your daughters get back and then they're going to take the cat back?
0: I don't know, Kelly.
1: How do you stumble into these situations time and time again?
0: It's because I'm too giving.
1: Oh.
0: Of my heart.
1: You can't say no. Dad'll do it. I know.
0: I honestly think a lot of times these decisions are made for me.
1: And you just live with it.
0: And I just am like, all right, okay. Well, this is what's happening,
1: all
0: I guess.
1: Right. They've taken advantage of the fact that you just go with the flow.
0: It is probably.
1: You understand you don't make the decisions.
0: One of the worst things that.
1: What are your worst
0: qualities
1: attributes?
0: Qualities that I have, yeah. Emma is going to be dealing with this. Something similar, actually, in group therapy coming up, all right?
1: Okay.
0: 502-795-1997. You can always send us voice notes with your issues, maybe messages. And
1: so
0: we'll,
1: you need to be listening to what people get tell Emma, because maybe you can incorporate for you as well.
0: That's 100% what
1: okay,
0: I'm going to
1: so
0: be doing.
1: Emma and Ben need your
0: yes,
1: advice.
0: Yes, that's right. Coming up next. Group therapy on 997 DJX.

0: So our listener, Emma, in a situation maybe you can relate to, it involves a decision she and her boyfriend made about a week ago. Let's get into group therapy.
1: When you need advice, come to Ben and Kelly. 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
2: Hey, Ben and Kelly. I love your show.
0: Thank you.
2: And how much you brighten my day.
0: Thank you.
2: Thanks for taking the time to read my message. I don't know if this is fitting for your group therapy because it's not all about cheating or scandal, but I need help.
0: She knows.
2: LOL. I have a dog who's almost 10, and he's spoiled rotten, gets everyone's attention. Mm-hmm. But after a lot of conversations, me and my boyfriend decided to get a puppy who's 8 weeks, and we got her exactly a week ago, and it's been rough.
0: Rough.
2: The older dog wants nothing to do with her. She keeps trying to play with him. The older dog constantly is in a corner alone because he doesn't want the puppy near him. When the puppy tries to playfully jump towards him, he growls and bares his teeth. And trust me, he's not a mean dog. But also doesn't want to play with us and doesn't even do tricks or treats anymore, which he would do in a heartbeat.
0: Aw.
2: I don't know if we've made a terrible decision to get this puppy. I'm afraid that my older dog will get so stressed and depressed about the situation, he'll just die. Does that happen?
0: Wow.
2: So, we always play with them first when we get home, and I've read a lot about that, but nothing's working, and I know it's only been a week, but I want to make sure that I do everything I can to help them get along. And I'm reaching out hoping that maybe some of your listeners has some good advice on how to handle the two dogs and what to do. Thanks in advance.
0: Yeah, I think, again, I've integrated not two dogs together. Now, you've integrated dogs together.
2: Yes, and I think there is a thing to be said about the way older dog, like senior citizen dog and puppy.
0: Yeah.
2: I think that's where it's tough
0: but
2: because
0: sometimes
2: of
0: you
2: that
0: read,
2: puppy energy.
0: Yeah, but sometimes you read, like, they need that young energy sometimes,
2: maybe,
0: right?
2: Yes. But how do you, there probably needs to be some sort of things that they need, steps they need to take or things that they can do to try to integrate them in a slower, other than just let them
0: just be in the same
2: exactly,
0: space.
2: Because the puppy's going to be probably a little much
0: right.
2: until maybe you do increments of introducing, I don't know. I'm sure that there are techniques that expert pet people can suggest on how to maybe make the older dog still feel like it's his space.
0: I mean, I also think it's only been a week. Like, time's going to help too, wouldn't
2: Hopefully.
0: It? Because I have cats and I've integrated cats before, and cats I feel like are more finicky and temperamental than dogs.
2: But they're also, I think, can be a little on the jerk side, right? Like, they'll, whatever.
0: Yeah, cats are definitely.
2: They have a little attitude like,
0: yes, for
2: fine,
0: sure.
2: You do you, just stay away from me, and it's fine, still my space. I think dogs are a little bit more sensitive.
0: 502-795-1997. I don't know if you have any suggestions. We'll take some of those coming up.
2: We need pet whispers.
0: All right, group therapy on the way on 99.7 DJX. I don't know if you have any stories or anything that you can toss out. Take some of those. And then coming up in less than 20 minutes, a now award-winning game.
2: Wow.
0: We'll tell you more about that on the way.

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0: All right, so Emma is in a situation where she and her boyfriend just got an 8-week-old puppy. It's 99.7 EJX. Problem is,
1: 10-year-old dog doesn't like it.
0: That's right, and she's like, "This is I'm worried. I'm a week in,
1: yes,
0: and they are not warming up to each other. And what do I do?"
1: So we've all agreed that there are some other people saying, "Well, that was a terrible mistake."
0: There are people that are saying terrible mistake.
1: Yes, but
0: that's the worst thing you could have done.
1: There are others who are rolling in saying, hey, it has only been a week.
0: Mm-hmm.
1: You can still go back and kind of fix this a little bit.
0: Mm.
1: So we've got several people that are rolling in on the text line. We've got an actual dog trainer.
0: Yeah, Alexis says keep them in separate rooms.
1: Yes.
0: Older one has time to adjust. Do small play sessions in a neutral location. Give it time. Neutral locations can be as simple as a walk together, so there are distractions.
1: Yes. Mm-hmm. Nikki is also giving a full step-by-step protocol.
0: Nice.
1: Of what she can go back and do on FaceTime or Facebook. Start somewhere neutral.
0: Mm-hmm.
1: And now that I think about that, that's what we did when we integrated Peaches with the other two, because again, they were older dogs.
0: Yeah, right.
1: And we were in the backyard when they first saw each other, and then started kind of running around playing. They had to sniff each other. Of course, Peaches was really aggressive at first and just wanted to play and all the things. But yeah, started in the backyard, and then that helped when it got into the house. But they said, don't bring the puppy straight into your senior dog's territory. Meet outside somewhere neither dog considers theirs. Have two handlers, one for each dog on loose leashes.
0: Mm-hmm.
1: Start with distance. Let them see each other several feet away without forcing interaction. And reward your senior dog for calmly looking at the puppy and then looking back at you.
0: Mm.
1: And then decrease the distance if both dogs seem like they're still relaxed. And then just kind of let them ease into it and repeat that maybe several times.
0: That reminds me of when I was integrating cats. They say a lot of times to put one in a room and shut the door, and so the other cats can kind of go up to the room and kind of sniff
1: right,
0: and get the scent of the new cat before you kind of open the door. However, anymore, we're just kind of like, we ain't got time for that. And so we just toss them all into a room and let them figure it all out, which
1: in this
0: can be
1: situation,
0: good or cannot be good, right?
1: Right. I mean, your dog, the senior dog's already showed severe signs that he's stressed out with the showing the teeth and growling and all that kind of stuff. So maybe we do a restart
0: and
1: start integrating them in a little bit more in little phases.
0: You do what our listener, Dr. Aaron, suggested on text and said, cover the puppy with peanut butter. There you go. Perfect.
1: This is my new favorite treat. That's great.
0: I love this. But a lot of people are just like, give it some time.
1: Well, yeah, Andrea's like, good Lord, I feel like this is not that deep. They'll get along after a while. The puppy starts to chill out. They'll be best buddies before you know it.
0: All right, so there you go. Good luck.
1: But maybe in the meantime, separate them a little bit. Give the senior dog, just to let them know there's still a space.
0: Yeah. Yeah.
1: And this could be a new buddy.
0: All right. Good deal. Hope that helps. Maybe if you're going through that too, you can see some of the suggestions at Ben and Kelly Show.
1: And go talk to a professional dog trainer too. They'll give you some great tips on how to integrate the two.
0: Or talk to us. We just did it.
1: Oh, because we're professionals.
0: That's right. That's group therapy.
2: Coming up on the Ben Davis and Kelly K Show.
0: Guys. This is an award-winning game now, dude. Knowledge.
1: That's probably the worst thing they could have done for us.
0: This is
1: probably the worst thing they could have done for us.
0: If you would like to play the now award-winning game of Dude Knowledge,
1: that's
0: where
1: enabling the behavior,
0: all questions are things guys would typically know.
1: Uh-huh.
0: It's for tickets to Pentatonics coming to Louisville.
1: Oh, that's a big prize.
0: November 16th, they go on sale this Friday, but you can win them before they even go on sale.
1: Not too early to talk about Christmas.
0: 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We'll play Dude Knowledge coming up next on 99.7 EJX.
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3: You're starting to catch back up on southbound I-71. Some delay coming off of the Snyder down towards Zorn Avenue from an earlier crash. Have a crash on southbound side of the Snyder's entrance ramp from Shelbyville Road. It's onto the right shoulder. At one point, we had lane blockages. Folks getting on from Shelbyville. I need to be more so concerned about this. 65 okay coming south out of Indiana. Second Street Bridge pretty packed up, but eastbound 64 is good. I'm Libby Kay with 502 Traffic.
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0: It's Ben and Kelly, 99.7 DJX. Let's do it. Dude Knowledge. Introduce you to Sarah, calling us from Charlestown. Hi, Sarah.
1: Hi.
2: Sarah, did you know that this is an award-winning segment?
1: Well, yes, now I do. I heard last week, actually, you were nominated.
0: And we won, Sarah!
2: And we won!
1: Yes.
0: Obviously, they were scraping the bottom of the barrel there.
1: Love it.
0: Yeah.
1: That's okay.
0: Well,
1: do what you gotta do.
2: It's a nice glass, like, heavy, real award.
0: I know.
1: That's
0: it's
2: right.
0: It was
2: so unexpected.
0: I know. It was very nice.
1: Just play that.
0: Oh, we will.
2: Oh, we are.
0: We are, yes.
2: In the kitchen.
0: If you come to the radio station and we ask to see it, and we'll escort you to our kitchenette area and show you.
2: Now it's a bona fide trophy case.
0: Yes, and now show you our Dude Knowledge Award right next to our Marconi Award, which is like
2: the Oscars.
0: The Oscars.
2: It's an Oscar for in the radio world.
1: Don't threaten me with a good time.
0: Right. Love that. Sarah's 4'11", has red hair, drives an Acura, and is single.
2: Sassy.
0: Sassy. I like you, Sarah.
2: Yeah. That sounded
1: Let's
2: aggressive.
1: See. We're going to see if I need a dude or not.
2: Let's see.
0: Let's see.
2: Maybe you're going to get some ammo of, like, hot little facts you can spit on
0: all
2: your
0: right.
2: next date.
0: Dude Knowledge, exactly. All of these questions are questions guys would typically know. Some of them are multiple choice, and you can always ask Kelly for help if you so choose. Okay, you ready?
1: Yes.
2: Let's do it.
0: All right. In a standard internal combustion engine, in a car, what is the primary function of the alternator? Is it A, to pump fuel from the gas tank to the engine, B, to transfer power from the transmission to the wheels, or C, to convert mechanical energy into electrical energy to charge the battery?
1: The battery one.
0: Is correct. Congratulations. Yes.
1: Yes.
2: Yes.
0: Next question.
1: I can start my car.
2: Yeah, you can.
0: All right, Sarah. In golf, what is the term for scoring exactly one stroke under par on a hole?
1: Birdie.
2: Yep.
0: You got it.
2: Look at that.
1: Yes. My boys play golf.
0: I'm telling you what.
2: Yes.
0: Sarah, you are rolling.
2: Yep,
0: you are
2: she
0: rolling.
2: Is.
1: And I just got golf clubs.
0: Hey.
2: Wait, what color are they? Are they cute? I had pink ones.
1: They're pink and white.
0: Oh, my gosh.
2: Yes.
0: Sarah, I just saw a video on my feed where this lady asks her boyfriend, she's like, hey, will you help me slice this? And she's like at the kitchen counter and he goes, yeah, sure, honey. And he walks over and then it cuts to her pulling out his golf club and goes, wait, don't you need this?
1: That's accurate. That's
2: yeah.
0: Golf jokes.
2: Golf humor.
1: Yeah,
0: Dude Knowledge. It. Next question. Here we go. Which specific type of pliers feature a long tapering nose with pointed jaws, making them ideal for bending wire, reaching into
1: tape?
2: Needle nose. She doesn't even need
0: That's
2: to finish.
0: That's right. That's right.
2: She knows.
0: You got it.
1: Need to finish that.
0: That's
2: she
0: right.
2: She knows her tools.
0: Sarah knows her dudes.
2: Yeah.
1: Thanks to my father.
2: That's awesome. He taught you right.
0: All right, here we go. Next
1: yes,
0: question. Two more. This is multiple choice. Another tool sort of question. Which of the following tools is traditionally used to drive nails into wood or extract them? A adjustable wrench, a claw hammer, or a mallet?
1: You said to take out and put in?
2: Yes.
0: Yes.
1: I mean, a claw's going to take them out, but
2: yes.
1: A mallet's going to put them in.
0: Well, which is it?
1: A claw.
2: It's B.
1: We're gonna go with the claw.
2: It's B.
0: Claw hammer is
2: yes,
0: correct.
2: Claw
0: yes.
2: Hammer,
0: claw hammer. It does
1: you
0: both.
1: Claw hammer. I just heard claw.
0: No, yes, claw hammer. Claw hammer. Claw hammer.
2: Yes.
0: For a perfect 5 out of 5.
2: Flawless.
0: For a perfect 5 out of 5, Sarah. Let's do it. All right. Last question. How many players from a single team are allowed on the field at one time in a standard professional soccer match?
1: Oh gosh. Oh. Is it 9? Kelly?
0: Kelly?
2: Wait, are we talking about one team or both teams?
0: One team.
2: I think it's I think it's 9.
1: No, it's 11.
2: It's 11. No, you're right. It's 11. It is 11.
1: I didn't know that. My daughter played in college. He's going to kill me for
2: you. Yes, my niece plays in college.
0: Right.
2: It is 11.
0: It is 11. Perfect. 5 out of 5. Oh, my gosh, Sarah. You don't need no man. You are a man.
2: Well, wait. That's not what she wants to hear either.
0: No. That's not what she wants.
2: But if you were here,
1: one day.
2: You could hold this.
0: That's right. That's right.
2: Here.
0: Sarah, when you come to pick up the prize that we're going to give you, ask to see the trophy that has won this award, this prestigious award. So, congrats.
1: Oh, for sure. I can't wait to see it.
0: All
2: yes.
0: right. All right, Sarah, hang tight. We're going to get more information from you, okay?
1: Perfect. Yes.
2: Look at that. And that is why they throw awards at this game.
0: That is why.
2: That is why.
0: It is for compelling content like that.
2: Compelling content.
0: Dude knowledge.
2: That's what you get here.
0: On 99.7 DJX. still to come. Are you in a hole with someone you don't even know? I'll explain on the way.
2: Okay.
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0: All right, it's 99.70 JX. Coming up next, we got a feel good story.
1: We do have to talk about a 97-year-old. Listen, I know sometimes we get in the geriatric lane with this, but when I tell you that this 97-year-old shattered her own Guinness World Record, if I gave you a week to guess, you'd never guess for what.
0: Is it lovers?
1: No, it is not. Not at all.
0: Can it
1: be? Exactly that's where you were going first, though. 100%. I knew that would come out of your mouth.
0: Okay.
1: But no, you would never, not candy, nothing. You would never guess what she did to get into the Guinness World Records.
0: All right, that's coming up next in your Feel Good on 99.70 JX.

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1: The star of this segment is 97-year-old Betty.
0: Are we going to learn how many lovers she has?
1: No! Oh. She broke her own Guinness World Record. And again, if I allowed you to just toss out guesses for like a week, you'd never land on being the world's oldest wing walker.
0: Yeah, definitely wouldn't have said that.
1: No, that's not what you're ever going to think.
0: Nope.
1: A 97-year-old standing on top of a plane.

0: Didn't even know those things still happen.
1: Yep. Flying through the air for 5 minutes. Wow. That's what it takes to get the record, and she did that.
2: I'm not a nervous person. Whatever will be, will be. Do the best you can. Get around. Don't give in. The word can't is not really my vocabulary.
0: Look at Betty.
1: Yep.
0: Look at her go.
2: I never thought she'd do anything like that. It's absolutely amazing.
0: Wow.
2: Don, her husband, would be delighted.
3: Oh, are you tempted?
2: Oh. Eh? No.
1: No.
4: And you are officially amazing!
1: Officially amazing!
0: Wow.
1: She had another friend there cheering her on. She climbed 15 feet to even get to the top of the plane, which is a feat when you're 97.
0: Wow.
1: And this is a year after she had a stroke.
0: Wow.
1: To come back and do this. Then get strapped in. She's literally standing on top of the wings, flying on an airplane. And she raised money for the hospital stroke unit that treated her last year. And again,
0: wow, okay.
1: Shattered her own record. So she'd done that before. If I make it to 97,
0: okay.
1: I'm hoping that I can successfully shuffle across to the kitchen and get myself a beverage if I need to.
0: Right.
1: That's what, those will be my goals for when I'm 97. Not strapping myself on top of a perfectly fine airplane and flying.
0: No, that
1: as
0: is
1: a wing walker.
0: Definitely extra. Yeah.
1: That's crazy.
0: Good on her.
1: Yes, it's an absolute amazing feat. You can check it out at WDJX.com. 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
0: I met some people over the weekend, and apparently our reputation precedes us.
1: No, you. 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Don't take me down with the
0: ship. I can put you in it because it's a show.
1: No, but you're the one that did the thing that put you in the hole.
0: Anyways, apparently I'm in the hole already with someone I don't even know. 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
1: it's great.
0: I don't know if you also have found yourself in this situation, but
1: no one's found themselves in this situation.
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21: Ben and Kelly in the morning, Louisville weather.
22: We'll see a mix of sun and clouds today with highs near 90 degrees, but the heat index near 100 degrees. We'll also keep an eye on the potential for some isolated showers and thunderstorms this afternoon, with a better chance of some of those showers and thunderstorms as we head into your Tuesday. Some of those could be strong to severe. From the Wave News Storm Tracking Team, I'm meteorologist Tawana Andrews.
0: Thanks, Tawana. 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
23: They say the holy water's watered down, and this town's lost its faith. Our colors will fade eventually, so if our time is running out, day after day, we'll make the mundane a masterpiece. Oh my, my, oh my, my love, I take one look at you, you're taking me out.

0: It's Ben and Kelly, 99.70 JX. Are you in the hole with someone you don't even know or have never even met?
1: And when you say in the hole, kind of like in the doghouse, maybe?
0: Yeah, maybe. So you remember a conversation that we had a few weeks ago where I went to a top secret artist meeting in New York City.
1: At the top secret artist's house.
0: At the top secret artist's apartment.
1: Apartment.
0: In Tribeca.
1: Uh-huh.
0: I had to sign an NDA, and I accidentally, I signed the NDA without ever having read it because it was kind of a rush.
1: That's what you do.
0: One of the parameters was no photographs. You were going to give your phone to them before you walked in said artist's apartment.
1: Right. And you knew that, but that included inside the building.
0: Yes. And I didn't think that the building in and of itself was part of that.
1: Yes.
0: And so I wasn't trying to hide anything. Mm-mm. I just took a selfie, kind of like, hey, last selfie before I have to give up my phone.
1: And then security's like, did you see the guy right there, the redhead? Did you see the guy?
0: While we're in the event, we're mm-hmm. talking to the artist. We're having a grand old time.
1: In her home.
0: The head of her record label comes over and is like, pulls me aside and says, hey, Ben, security seems to think...
1: The seems to think part is really precious. Because they caught you red-handed on video.
0: Security seems to think that you took a selfie. And in the moment, I'm like,
1: are you an idiot?
0: Well, and I go, yeah.
1: Thank God you didn't just say, no, I don't know what you're talking about.
0: Yeah, I mean, I knew, like...
1: I feel like you would have been frisked at that point.
0: Yeah, I mean, there's no point in me lying at that point. Like, I know that obviously they know. And I'm like, well, yeah.
1: Is that bad?
0: And I was like, no, yeah. I mean, I didn't know. It was before that. I think I can delete the photo, whatever. So long story short, at the end of the event,
1: you were kind of detained.
0: I was detained. And here's the part that makes the most important. That's the important part of this thing. Mm. While I'm being detained, our vice president of programming and our CEO are holding the elevator for me.
1: Watching this
0: the
1: go down.
0: The CEO and the vice president of programming, two individuals.
1: Founder and CEO of the company.
0: and listen, I'm not a legacy guy.
1: Nope.
0: I wasn't there from the beginning.
1: You're one of the acquired guys.
0: I'm an acquired guy. Yeah, I'm new on the block.
1: Months back.
0: Yes, exactly.
1: Yeah.
0: And so this is like a... Oh, and they're like, oh, okay. Mm. So, anyways, we leave.
1: Security watched you delete
0: delete. Yeah, sure.
1: Which you had to figure out.
0: And I did.
1: Yeah.
0: So we leave. And that was that.
1: Go about your merry way.
0: I went about my merry way. They went back to their buildings and their staff and said... Guess what happened? Guess what happened? This guy named Ben, who we barely know, did this.
1: Oh.
0: And took a photo when he shouldn't have taken a photo. Got us in trouble, blah, blah, blah. All this. And I didn't know that this dialogue was happening about me.
1: Yeah.
0: In another city.
1: Like you had a reputation that was now going to precede you.
0: Yes.
1: For when they met you in person.
0: Right. With this new company that now owns us.
1: Yeah.
0: And I mean, look, everybody here in Louisville understands me.
1: Sure.
0: Gets that.
1: They
0: understand.
1: That's par for your course.
0: That's part of what makes me endearing, maybe, to some people. I find myself in these situations mm-hmm. that I don't try to get myself into trouble
1: happens.
0: Yes, things like this just happen.
1: Mm-hmm.
0: And I feel like that is part of the charm, right? Getting a text from Rachel who says, are you going to mention that it was Blank's apartment? Nope, definitely not, because I still...
1: apparently we weren't supposed to talk about that either.
0: We're not supposed to talk about anything. Because I signed an NDA, but did I read it? Nope, certainly didn't. So Rachel, it stays between us.
1: Definitely not talking about Mailer. Not at all.
0: Okay, so let's fast forward now. Mm-hmm. To this past weekend.
1: Yeah.
0: This is that incident long in my rearview mirror.
1: Right. Yeah. Moved on.
0: Yeah.
1: Not even a thing.
0: So we see at this event that Kelly and I attended, a bunch of our other brethren from Connoisseur Media from other cities. Yes. And so several of the people, one in particular, was like, oh, I told my wife I was meeting that idiot.
1: That guy, that idiot?
0: That, or that, no. Sorry, you're right. That guy.
1: That guy.
0: That took the photo.
1: Uh-huh.
0: And she goes, oh, that idiot? Listen.
1: So this guy's wife thinks you're an idiot.
0: Thinks I'm an idiot.
1: Never met
0: she
1: you.
0: She said.
1: Yeah.
0: Because according to our coworker.
1: Yeah.
0: Said, I would have fired him on the spot.
1: Oh, wow.
0: And I'm like, listen, B, you don't even know me.
1: Wow.
0: I've wrecked every single vehicle in the fleet.
1: Thank you. Haven't I'm been the one fired. That's pointing that out. You're now, let's go ahead and put all your warts out there. Like, listen, you don't even know. This is what I do. It's me. It's why people love me.
0: Yeah. Yeah. I'm now in the hole. I'm now like, I feel like I need to make it up or just win this person whom I've never met over.
1: And will you ever get that chance? Because will they be in New York City?
0: Well, yes.
1: You can't bring spouses. Can you bring spouses?
0: I don't know, but I said
1: that might be the opportunity.
0: To our coworker, I feel like I need to meet your wife.
1: And smooth things over.
0: Exactly.
1: So she'll just, like, I feel like as soon as she meets me, she'll be like, oh.
0: Oh, I get it.
1: I get it.
0: He's charming. It's okay.
1: He's precious.
0: He's precious. I understand.
1: Just pat him on the head.
0: Yeah. So So he said, yes, I think in New York.
1: Yeah.
0: You'll get to meet her because we're both nominated for an award coming up in October. So
1: if we both get to go.
0: Exactly. I don't know if that's going to happen or not. But regardless, he said, yeah, you'll get to meet her in New York. And I'm like, and then it's like, I feel so awkward if that happens, knowing that she thinks I'm an idiot. What do I do?
1: Well, I think you just be like, maybe you pretend like you don't know.
0: I don't know all that information.
1: Exactly.
0: I don't know
1: like
0: that she...
1: story wasn't shared with you.
0: That's true.
1: Or you just take it head on and just be like, I understand that you heard about my little incident.
0: Yeah.
1: At that big artist's house.
0: That's right. All right. 502-795-1997. I don't know if you have any...

0: bro. Go gotta smoke that. 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Go gotta smoke that. Respect you like a lover.
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0: You ever been in the hole with someone you've never even met? It's 99.7 DJX.
1: In the doghouse.
0: Yeah. I apparently am in the doghouse with co-workers who works for our company, but just in a different city. His wife, who learned of an incident that I had where I took a photo where I shouldn't have, and the CEO and the vice president of programming was in the area. And so it was
1: detained by security and confronted.
0: It was a thing. It was a thing. And so she's just like, well, this guy's an idiot. I would have fired him right on the spot. And I'm like, listen, you don't even know me, lady.
1: I hope you get to meet someday, though.
0: I know. I hope that happens.
1: I want to be there when it happens,
0: too. Lisa in Radcliffe texts in and says, we love you guys, and I think most of us can relate with you. Thank you. Appreciate it.
1: See?
0: Michelle said the bar is set low for you, Ben. Own it.
1: Own your idiocracy.
0: Idiocracy, yes. Yes, appreciate that. And then this is a little bit of a shift here, but we got a text message from Amanda who just says, I had to plug my lawnmower tire over the weekend. So obviously she's got maybe like a riding lawnmower that has air tires, right? I think it would be a good Can You Make It Sexy segment.
1: Oh gosh.
0: The directions made me laugh. Thinking about you guys reading it. Well.
1: Oh. Did you look them up already?
0: I did.
1: Oh, wow.
0: To plug a tire. Find the leak. Spray the thread with soapy water to spot bubbles where air escapes. Remove the object.
1: I'm uncomfortable.
0: Pull it out.
1: Oh, God!
0: Using a pliers. Ream the hole.
1: Ream the hole? What?
0: Push the metal reamer tool in and out to clean and roughen the channel.
1: Stop it! Stop! Stop!
0: It's how to plug a tire.
1: Amanda, that's a good one. That's a good one.
0: Load the plug.
1: Don't talk about loading the plug! Stop!
0: Thread a sticky plug halfway through the eyelet of the plugger needle.
1: Oh, this is wrong.
0: Insert the plug.
1: Don't say insert the plug! Please.
0: Listen, this is where it kind of becomes non-consensual.
1: Okay, non-consensual.
0: Force the tool into the hole until 2/3 or 3/4 of the plug is inside. Then pull the tool straight out without twisting.
1: Sounds so naughty when it shouldn't be. You're plugging a lawnmower tire.
0: got a little non-consensual there. We need to ask permission before we force
1: that
0: anything.
1: Felt very dirty. I felt very dirty.
0: All right, that's funny.
1: That's really good, Amanda.
0: Thank you.
1: Thank you for thinking of us. Thank you for that. Is such a compliment.
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2: 502 traffic.
3: We're a little heavier on the eastbound side of the Waterson. Approaching I-64, by Brickin Ridge Lane, there is a right shoulder block for the stalled vehicle. Now, we had some heavier delays on 71. You're okay coming south now down towards Orne Avenue, but you may still see some left shoulder activity from that earlier crash. No accidents on I-65 through the downtown stretch under speed, though, of course, with the Revive I-5 work, you at least have a couple lanes getting through. I'm Libby Kay with 502 Traffic.
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1: Just selling some wigs on
2: Again,
1: QVC.
2: Again, it looks like you went and got a at your blowout.
0: Yeah, she meant to say blowout. She did definitely.
1: She didn't say blowout.
0: She definitely said blow.
1: She said blow.
2: At your salon.
1: Oh my God.
0: Did you hear her? She was like,
1: oh my God.
0: Because she definitely didn't say blow out the first time. She said blow.
1: Nope, yep, and she knows exactly what she said.
2: And it looks beautiful.
0: Okay, and it's at this point that her co-host,
1: she's trying
0: Terry,
1: to roll in and save it.
3: All right, so here's what's happening today. We're having a huge beauty sale. Everything ships to you for free, but that goes away at the end of the day. I will remind you that this is a one-time only price.
0: Yeah.
1: And Tony has sunk down.
0: She has.
1: She's not turned around to face the camera still.
0: No.
1: She just sunk below
0: yeah,
1: the
0: because
1: desk.
0: This
1: she knows exactly what was said. She knows that everyone's going to catch it.
0: You don't see her face.
1: No.
0: You just see the back of her because she's showing you her hair.
1: Yeah, it looks exactly like you're fresh out of the salon. That's what she was trying to say.
0: And QVC is like, thank goodness for you.
1: Because people are now talking about QVC.
0: Everyone's talking about QVC. They, in fact, even shared the clip themselves.
1: They did. How's your weekend going?
2: Again, it looks like you went and got a

0: after a blowout.
1: That's different, Tony.
2: You know, honestly, I don't know if different. I want to look like I had one of those if I go to the salon.
1: I don't even know what that looks supposed to be.
2: I don't know if that's what I should look like coming out of a salon.
1: But she is rolling with it. Like, she is doing interviews about it.
2: Well,
1: like,
2: yeah,
1: she
2: of
1: understands
2: course.
1: This is you the got, kind of clip is... that immediately.
2: Yep. Yep.
1: Millions
2: thrusts
1: and
2: her
1: millions.
2: Into
1: oh my gosh,
2: the,
1: why'd you say thrust? Oh my god.
2: Thrusts her into the public eye. Yep. Yep, for sure. We've got it at WDJX.com, but I don't know if you've ever had any of those foot in mouth moments.
1: Hopefully it didn't go massively, instantly, globally viral.
2: Viral like Tony's. Oh my gosh.
1: There's no hiding from it.
2: No, not at all.
1: There is no hiding.
2: So many memes afterwards. Like,
1: she's going to live in infamy now.
2: People posting like pictures of them in a wig going, hey, how does my fresh blow blank look?
1: That is never going away. I hope she understands. She's now forever that woman.
2: Yeah. Yeah.
1: I hope they sold out of the wigs too. I hope. I have to think.
2: Matt texted us and said, I was leaving a doctor's appointment, accidentally said, love you, to the receptionist.
1: Yes. We've
2: all done that. Instead of have a good day, she said, love you too.
1: Yeah.
2: But I had to come back about 3 minutes later because I had forgot my wallet there.
1: Oh,
2: so she goes, welcome back, lover.
1: That's great.
2: I literally changed doctors.
1: Well, remember the one time you texted me, I love you.
2: Yeah, no, you're like,
1: okay, I didn't know our relationship had elevated to that level, but love you too.
2: Yeah, thanks.
1: Kyle, my coworker came in last week wearing glasses, which is unusual.
2: Uh-huh.
1: When I mentioned them, she groaned and said she hates them.
2: Aw.
1: They look incredibly cute on her, so I was trying to give a compliment to convey that they look good and she shouldn't hate them. I was thinking, sexy librarian.
2: Okay.
1: But thought that would be a creepy thing to say, so instead I said, hey, they make you look like a librarian that's about to take her clothes off for a calendar. What is wrong with me? All of my coworkers overheard. And of course, I was met with a sea of looks of disapproval. Oh my God.
2: Instead of, like, he's thinking in his head, okay, I'm at work. I need to be PC, so I can't say sexy librarian. Hey, that gives you a sexy librarian.
1: But then as soon as he said, you look like a librarian, he realizes, like, well, that's not a compliment either. I need to take it a step further to make her still feel attractive. And then it just went way over the line.
2: Is about to take her clothes off. Calendar.
1: No, I meant you look cute. Sorry. Oh my God.
2: Foot and mouth moments.
1: That would be something you would say, I feel like.
2: Yeah.
1: That would 100% be your lane.
2: Ashley. I was working in a nursery at church. A woman brought in a 1-year-old boy. His sleeves were too long and one of his hands was covered. I playfully reached out to roll up the sleeve. Woman was still holding the baby and say, where's your hand? There was no hand.
1: Oh my gosh.
2: The following silence was so thick my ears were ringing. Thankfully the mom was understanding, but I wanted to die.
1: Oh my gosh. Oh my gosh.
2: That poor baby.
1: That is not what you think.
2: But
1: you're
2: just like,
1: necessarily
2: you're just like, where's the hand?
1: The baby's missing a hand. Oh, bless her heart.
2: Oh my gosh.
1: Oh my gosh. That is, I get it. Innocent mistake. But yes, no, I understand.
2: I mean, it's not like you go to the salon and get a blow.
1: Stop it. Stop
2: out.
1: It. Blow out.
2: Blow out.
1: David, while whining about the cost of movie tickets, I said something along the line of, dang, used to be that movies cost $10 and didn't involve a pimply-faced kid that can't make change giving me my ticket.
2: Oh, no.
1: Sudden look of disapproval from my coworkers. Turns out my boss's daughter, who did indeed have some acne problems, worked at a movie theater.
2: Oh.
1: So I tried to lighten up the mood and said, at least she's not a crack dealer. Turns out his wife's daughter had some troubles getting money for certain addictive substances.
2: Oh my gosh.
1: I wish he would have fired me.
2: Oh my God. She just went from bad to worse.
1: Oh my goodness. Oh, David, we don't ever speak again at work.
2: Well, at least she's not a crack dealer. Well, guess what?
1: Well, oh my gosh.
2: Anymore.
1: Oh my goodness.
2: Wow. Wow.
1: We no longer speak at work if you're David, I feel like. We've done enough talking.
2: Well, hopefully you go to the salon today and you're able to...
3: Again, it looks like you went and got a...
1: No, Tony. No, no, no, no, no, no, no, no, no, Tony. No.
3: Sure. A blowout.
2: That's right. A blowout. A blowout.
1: You guys know what I meant.
2: At the salon.
1: You guys know what I meant.
2: That's right.
1: You know what I meant.
2: It's 99.7 DJX. Still to come this hour, we'll get to a feel-good story. Also, setting the bar that involves cats.
1: Okay.
2: I'm a big fan of cats. I may actually have a fifth cat on the way soon.
1: Let's stop talking about that.
2: Okay. It's 99.7 DJX.

0: 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Coming up next, we got a feel good story for you.
1: We should talk about a matchmaking phone booth.
0: Okay.
1: A phone booth that is apparently going to help you find your soulmate.
0: I mean, I don't think people know what phone booths are.
1: I know. We'll explain all of it.
0: Okay. That's on the way on 99.7 DJX. And then it's great to surround yourself with things you like, but you should probably not do what Gail did to cause her to become the star of our Setting the Bar story.
1: She's a cat lady.
0: She is. 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

0: tractors.
1: That's great. Are we going to find another fake cow to milk?
0: Hopefully we find a real one.
1: Yeah, they're not going to let us do that.
0: Why not?
1: We went trolling before.
0: No, we've done that before.
1: Like, milked a real cow?
0: You don't... Did you block this out of your mind?
1: Did I do that?
0: Yes.
1: I don't think I did that. Okay. Did I?
0: Anyways.
1: I guess I blocked it out from trauma.
0: You probably did. It's 99.70 Jax. All right, let's get to it. Feel good. Do this every hour throughout the morning. Kelly K.
1: Gotta talk about the... Missed Connections booth. So this is a photo booth set up in New York City.
0: Okay.
1: Matching people together based on their pictures and a questionnaire.
2: You guys, I think it's time I find my soulmate. So supposedly there's a photo booth by Union Square that tells you who your soulmate is.
3: I found it.
2: Hey, are you guys ready to meet my soulmate?
3: So this is me and this is him. I'm crying.
2: His name is Abi. He looks like Aladdin. And I heard them on the line saying there's way more women that have done this than men. So men, we're going to need you to wake up and come to this photo booth.
1: Yeah, so it's a collaboration between this dating startup, a social media account, and a photo booth vendor.
0: Okay.
1: So you pay $10, you fill out a 26-page survey, get your picture taken, the machine prints out your photo strip, along with a compatible match from past participants. But here's the catch. They don't give you contact info. You just get a name and a photo. So leaving it up to fate and or maybe social media stalking to try to meet them, send them a message.
0: Kind of a fun, similar thing happened when I was overseas one time. They actually had a photo booth just like in a train station, right?
1: Yeah.
0: And we went there and we saw kind of wedged underneath one of the, under the booth was like a little strip of a couple. It was like a picture of a guy and a girl, and it was like three of them in a row. And we're like, oh, and we're kind of like making a backstory about them. Like, why did they leave it there? Did it drop? Did they miss it?
1: Did you take a picture of it and put it up online and say, okay, internet, do your thing. Let's find this couple and get them back these pictures. Did you do that?
0: Well, no. We didn't. We just set it back down on the ground.
1: And
0: walked away. But always thought, wow, what's the backstory? Anyways, cool story.
1: What if was the back one of the backstories you came up with? They immediately broke up afterwards and left the pictures there because they didn't want the memories.
0: Maybe that's what it was.
1: Maybe
0: yes,
1: that's what it was.
0: Yes, yes.
1: Anyway, this photo booth has apparently made 3,500 matches.
0: Nice.
1: I don't know if that's people that have connected or just spit out 3,500 matches. Good luck. Go find them yourself.
0: All right.
1: Either way, super fun stuff. 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
0: 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However, in doing that, may have just
1: broken some laws
0: and found herself in the spotlight for our Setting the Bar segment.
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3: 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This was your dog. Do good or bad, this was your dog. One day you got into a fight and your dog ran on you.

0: All right, it's Ben and Kelly, 99.7 HAX. Time for a setting the bar story. Kelly, which is...
1: examples of what not to do.
0: Yeah, so you should always try to surround yourself with stuff you like, right?
1: I mean, you like cats.
0: I do.
1: You have four about to take on a fifth.
0: Maybe
1: which
0: even...
1: is crazy.
0: Taking on a fifth cat.
1: And we found out that might be kennel level. Not sure.
0: Yeah, depending on where I live. I don't know what the rules are in St. Matthews. I would rather...
1: Let's just not ask about that.
0: Yeah, I would rather just do and then just claim ignorance.
1: Okay.
0: Okay?
1: You do that a lot.
0: So if you can manage to make it through the day without collecting people's cats on your mail route, you're doing okay.
1: A mail woman was taking people's cats?
0: That's 77-year-old Gail.
1: Gail?
0: Lives in Florida.
1: Not
0: she
1: your cat.
0: She is a mail carrier. And along
1: was.
0: Her route...
1: We'll say was.
0: Sure. And along her route, she decided, you know what? You're a pretty kitty. I'm going to go ahead and take you home.
1: OMG.
2: I saw one of the rescuers, animal control officers, bring out a cage with a tiny white cat in it. I know there's other white cats in the world, but man, something just hit me. It's just absolutely horrifying.
3: Yesterday, I didn't really even know about the news story until... about two random people called me and said, you live next to Sunshine Mobile Homes, right? The mail lady got arrested, and I looked on the news and saw a video of one of the tuxedo cats inside of the cage that they were taking out of the house, and I'm very hopeful that it's my cat.
0: Yeah, so she took 92 animals, 80 cats, 12 dogs, and, you know, just from people's homes. So like,
1: what
0: these
1: in the world?
0: Animals would turn up missing and have no idea where it was. Turns out it was Gail.
1: You would think with everyone having cameras on their houses now.
0: Yeah, they'd track her down. And
1: they would have discovered this before she got away with that many,
0: yeah, that many
1: animals
0: of them. Right,
1: taken.
0: Exactly.
1: That's crazy town.
0: It is.
1: And turns out her living situation was not great.
0: Well, I mean, if you think it's crazy to have three animals in your house,
1: right,
0: what that does. Imagine 92.
1: Right.
0: I mean,
1: in horrific,
0: yes, obviously,
1: situation.
0: It's going to be a terrible,
1: yeah,
0: situation. So, hopefully,
1: I'm hoping they can find the owners,
0: yes,
1: of all these animals.
0: Yes, hopefully, the animals are in better shape and can get back to their homes. So, again,
1: goodness gracious,
0: if you can manage to make it through the day without collecting people's animals on your mail route, then you're doing okay.
1: That is a next level.
0: It is.
1: Of cray cray.
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0: Ben and Kelly, 99.7 EJX. We were talking earlier about Emma's situation where she was trying to integrate a new puppy into her house where she already had a 10-year-old dog and it wasn't going well.
1: No. Yeah. The senior dog was stressed out, showing his teeth, growling at the puppy. And a lot of people were rolling in saying, it's only been a week. You can actually restart this and start integrating them, introducing them in like neutral ground first. And like not inside the house where the older dog says, this is my turf.
0: And I'll tell you, Desiree rolled in on Facebook and said, I foster animals, and they say go by the 3-3-3 rule.
1: Okay.
0: 3 days for the dog to calm,
1: mm-hmm.
0: 3 weeks to get used to the new surroundings, and 3 months to acclimate.
1: Oh, wow.
0: So this had only been about a week, so
1: this does take tremendous...
0: It may take time.
1: Tremendous patience.
0: Yeah, and my wife and I, we got accepted to be foster animals.
1: I'm sorry.
0: As I was saying that, I realized...
1: Back the truck up!
0: But we...
1: Why did we apply to be a foster family when you already have 4 cats and a dog?
0: And we might be getting a 5th cat.
1: Why are you doing that?
0: Partly because of the dog portion. Like, we were like, oh, it might be fun to foster a dog, you know, for like a few weeks.
1: You know fostering means give them back.
0: Well, yeah.
1: Or give them to a new family.
0: Right.
1: You don't like... You just keep animals. You acquire and keep animals. At what part do you think that you guys are not going to get attached and not want to not let them go?
0: I know.
1: That's the fatal flaw in the foster system,
0: My heart is in the right place, Kelly.
1: True. But you're not going to give them back. They're going to be like, okay, we found a family for this dog. Thank you so much.
0: And you'll
1: be
0: come pry him out of my cold dead hands.
1: Exactly. That's what you're going to say. You're not going to give him up.
0: Well,
1: that's not what you do.
0: We thought that was a good way to...
1: It's great in theory.
0: Yes. Give
1: great
0: back
1: in
0: and
1: theory.
0: All that stuff. So,
1: oh, wow.
0: I'll let you know how that all works.
1: You have much going on at your home.
0: I do this
1: you have
0: in part to just keep everything fresh.
1: Yes.
0: Keep everything fresh.
1: Okay. That's great. You always want some sort of excitement going on at the house.
0: Anyways,
1: you got it.
0: You can see what we're talking about on Facebook at Ben and Kelly Show.
1: This is like Ben bought a farm. Except he didn't move.
0: he didn't
1: move the farm to his house.
0: That's right. It's DJX.

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1: Me not working hard. Yeah, right, picture that with a Kodak. Or better yet, go to Times Square, take a picture of me with a Kodak. Took my life from negative to positive, I just want y'all to know that. And tonight, let's enjoy life.

0: Ben and Kelly, 99.7 JX. Are you a part of a group chat where you turn away for just 5 minutes
1: and then 40 comments and 40 messages show up?
0: Yeah, you see the little bubble display like 46, and you're like, what in the world is popping off?
1: Yeah.
0: That's what's happening right now to Kelly and I. We are now on a group chat with some coworkers in our company from another city, and they are all

0: And what's wild is we're kind of the odd people out in this group.
1: Because they've all kind of known each other before that.
0: Yeah, they all kind of know each other. And we're the ones who are...
1: the newbies.
0: Kind of the newbies, along with someone else. But like,
1: we've been welcomed open arms.
0: Sure.
1: It's like we've been around for a long time. I sent a screenshot.
0: I know, of some of the streaming comments that we were getting. And we were getting some...
1: It was wild.
0: Some extra... Which, by the way, we do stream the show on video at on YouTube at Ben and Kelly Show. If you want to check that out, that's cool. We do that just about every morning.
1: And I love... For the most part, people have been really nice and they've fun and they hang out and go, what's this?
0: Shane from Australia, he checks in almost every single day.
1: Yes.
0: And is always very, very nice. Nice and
1: we had Rainy and Hurricane. They were super nice. And then there is XF54, who says, "What's wrong with Kelly's face?" And then asks, what kind of a disability I have.
0: Did you say Kmart?
1: I feel a little bit like...
0: Because that's...
1: This takes me back to on the bus.
0: Right.
1: I think first grade. Kid named Tiger told me I had a Kmart face.
0: Yeah.
1: So, triggered a little something in me.
0: Sure.
1: Such, it's very sweet for a human person to roll into a comment section. First of all, insulted us both, said, imagine being these two
0: blanks.
1: Idiots.
0: Yeah.
1: And then to go on and make a comment like that, which is just so kind.
0: Well, you know, so I don't even know if they're human. You know, maybe
1: they might
0: bots.
1: Be a bot. But maybe can bots just be that mean on purpose?
0: I don't know, Kelly.
1: Okay.
0: Anyways, at Ben and Kelly Show, if you want to see some of that stuff, we do that on YouTube. You can click subscribe. You can get a notification when we do go live.
1: But it's wild.
0: Yeah, it is kind of wild.
1: And we'll get some riffraff rolling from time to time.
0: There is riffraff that jumps in on the comments. But it's okay. We're tough. We can handle it.
1: It's fine.
0: What else, Kelly? Anything else?
1: Apparently, the internet thinks that there's an Usher clone on tour.
0: Okay.
1: Which I don't like the word clone. It's more of like maybe stunt
0: body
1: double.
0: Body double. Okay.
1: And I tend to agree.
0: Agree?
1: It does it doesn't look like Usher. I haven't listened to the sound to see if it sounds like Usher, but it could be, you know, lip syncing.
0: Sure.
1: But doesn't look like Usher's moves. And doesn't look like Usher's face.
0: All right. Check that out, WDJX.com. Anything else you can check out on the podcast?
1: Yes.
0: Yes.
1: That's where that lives anytime you want to listen.
0: All right, guys. Have a good one. I'll talk to you tomorrow.
1: Okay, bye.
2: 502 Traffic.
3: Indiana Traveler, southbound I-65. Okay, coming across the Kennedy Bridge despite the road work. Now the ramp to I-64 westbound remains closed down. Your 65 northbound ramp to westbound I-64 has some sort of debris cleanup to be aware of. About seeing a major jam up there. Just be careful. Southbound side of the 2nd Street Bridge out of Indiana in toward downtown is still pretty packed. 71, good crossing the Snyder coming southbound toward the Watterson. Northbound stall north of I-71 to the shoulder. I'm Libby Kay with 502 Traffic.
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1: Would you bust a move for discounted gas? It's Ryan Spencer, 99.7 DJX. There is a spot in New York that went viral after doing exactly that. We'll talk about it coming up in just a little bit. 502-795-1997. How far would you go for discounted gas?

0: Y'all, this might be the funniest way to get discount gas. It's Ryan Spencer, 99.7 DJX. And out in New York, there's a gas station that went viral because you get a 20% discount on gas if you dance. You know, drivers from all over came to bust a move for some cheaper gas. And one of the videos on TikTok even had been viewed over a million times. And look, for 20% off gas, I'm dancing. You guys, the prices are crazy right now. I don't care who's watching. You want some jazz hands? I got you. A little two-step next to pump number six. A little choreography. Give me 8 counts in a rehearsal. I'm game. Gas is expensive enough that dignity becomes negotiable out here in these streets. And the funniest part, it's imagining somebody pulling up, seeing a line of adults dancing next to their cars and thinking, what in the world happened here? Then they see the discount and immediately start getting down to some stretching. That right there, capitalism with choreography, and I'm here for it.
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Do you want us to go and do your morning announcements this upcoming school year? We got you. Check it out. Tap win for your chance to have us, you know, take over your school for a little bit. 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

is a celebrity out there that says that she is going to try to beat Taylor Swift's wedding. I would love to see her try. I'll tell you who. Coming up after Olivia Dean, So Easy, 99.7 DJX.

0: would love to see Kim Kardashian actually try this. It's Ryan Spencer, 99.7 DJX, and she apparently wants her future wedding to be bigger than Taylor Swift's. Yeah, of course, Taylor's wedding was about $30 million. Kim is already dreaming ways to top it. There's just one small detail. Her boyfriend, Formula One driver Lewis Hamilton, hasn't even proposed yet. Yeah, I love the confidence. Not even engaged, no date yet. Apparently, the guest list is already emotionally sending it over 1,000 people. A source says that Kim believes she and Lewis know enough famous people to easily fill a massive celebrity wedding. And look, if it's true, I respect the ambition and the hustle, but planning how to beat someone else's wedding before the proposal feels like a little bit of competitive matrimony. And at that point, you're not just getting married, you're launching yourself an event franchise. And if Taylor's wedding was $30 million, what does bigger even look like? You have Beyonce performing the cocktail hour, guests arriving by helicopter, the cake having its own security detail because of all of the things on top of it. I gotta know. And honestly, I don't think she could pull it off because Taylor's wedding was at Madison Square Garden, for crying out loud.
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You know, you've heard of Christmas in July, but we've decided to just take it an extra step and make it Christmas in August. 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

Another day, another UFO sighting. This time, it could be all because of clouds. We'll talk about it coming up after Somber. 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

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I love all the contests, I love the music, and they make me laugh all the way to work.

0: Y'all, aliens might have the same hide-and-seek vibes as toddlers hiding behind a curtain. It's Ryan Smetzer, 99.7 DJX, and there's somebody out in Alberta, Canada, that got a picture online of what some UFO researchers say could be a saucer-shaped craft hiding inside of a cloud. Yeah, cue up that X-Files theme right there. The image shows a glowing shape with a dark center above a landscape. UFO researcher Scott Waring believes the dark center may be actually a disc-shaped alien craft. And look, I love me a good mystery, but UFO hiding inside of a cloud feels like the aliens are getting a little lazy. It's basically a cosmic game of peekaboo. Like, nobody can see us. We're behind weather. And now I'm going to be spending every cloudy day staring into the sky like, okay, which one of you is alien transportation? Also, if aliens really are hiding in clouds, it feels very on brand. They've mastered interstellar travel, but still apparently rely on the same hiding strategy as four-year-olds behind doors.
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Justin Bieber getting tabbed as potentially doing the Super Bowl next year, which could be a serious conversation or a rumor that is going to fizzle out in 3 weeks and we'll never hear about it again. 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
1: 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And I told him this morning, I was like, I'm going to do it today. 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

So, you know, back to school season is going on right now. It's Ryan Spencer, 99.7 DJX, and I want to know, how do you teach your kids to deal with bullies? 502-795-1997. There's a trend on TikTok right now where parents are teaching their kids how to do just this. So, how do you teach your kids about it? 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Shoot me a voice message. We'll talk about it after Tame Impala, Dracula.

0: How do you talk to your kids about facing a bully? It's Ryan Spencer, 99.7 DJX. Hit me up 502-795-1997 because there's this whole trend on TikTok right now where parents are teaching their kids how to stand up to a bully. April, how are you teaching your kids?
1: I always say push back. Like, you know, the bullies want to be, they want some sense of dominance because they are lacking that in a different aspect of their life. So you have to stand up to them and don't allow someone to bully you and don't allow someone to bully other people. Stand up for what you believe is right.
0: That's totally fair. I'm totally with you. What about you, Jess?
2: I'm the kind that go tell the teacher because, if I told my kid to fight back, she'd probably end up punching him in the nose.
0: Oh, my goodness. Okay, so yeah, the violence might not be the answer for your kid in particular. 502-795-1997. How are you telling your kids how to stand up to a bully this year?
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0: Hey, it's Ben and Kelly. So our listener Jess says she doesn't even know who she can safely talk to about her marriage.
1: So she's coming to us.
0: Yeah, she's pregnant. 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

She's making a splash in the world of WWE right now. Yeah, a little bit of a talk for her music getting used by Blake Monroe as some entrance songs, which is going to be kind of dope. It's Sabrina Carpenter, Espresso, 99.7 DJX.

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I mean, two of them for me in college was terrible enough. 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
1: Have you ever had any public speaking disasters? I just wrapped up a week of doing a ton of public speaking on stage. I want to know if you've ever had any blunders in that world. 502-795-1997. Let's talk about it next.

0: What have been some of your public speaking disasters? It's Ryan Spencer, 99.7 DJX. Last week, I stood on stage hosting a conference in Cleveland, which meant a lot of microphones, a lot of public speaking, and plenty of opportunities for my brain to betray me. So I want to know if that's ever happened to you. I want to live vicariously through your embarrassing stories. What about you there, Dana?
1: I was giving a book report in front of the whole class at a podium. And when I get nervous, I tend to, you know, wobble. Well, I was on heels and a skirt, and I was wobbling back and forth. And needless to say, I fell right on my butt.
0: Oh, no.
1: In front of the entire class.
0: Oh,
1: I died from embarrassment.
0: Yikes.
1: Oh, well, after I hit the ground, my first instinct was obviously to make sure nothing was showing.
0: Fair.
1: And then I just sat there. My whole face turned red, and I couldn't move because I was humiliated.
0: Jeez, you Pete, that's brutal. 502-795-1997. Have you absolutely just fallen completely, literally? Let me know. What were your public speaking disasters?
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The school spirit tour. One of my favorite things to do growing up was being on the morning announcements crew. And you've got a chance for us to come and actually read your morning announcements this year. 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

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I am loving it. A great 2 weeks away, but feeling nice and refreshed. Enjoy the rest of your Monday. I'll catch you again coming up tomorrow at 10 right here, 99.7 DJX.

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Rec Bar in New Albany is proof that growing up is optional. You can get weirdly competitive at skee-ball, play Luigi's Mansion, and basically spend the night bouncing from one game to the next like a kid who just got handed a roll of quarters.

Tom Holland and Zendaya are having a year. 99.7 DJX, all the hits. Between Spider-Man Brand New Day and The Odyssey, these two are basically taking over the box office together. And if that's not couple goals, I don't know what.

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Still can't believe that Ed Sheeran helped write Cat's Eye's new song, Animal. But what is happening in Cat's Eye? Because Sophia just announced she's taking a hiatus, and at this point, the members are just disappearing one by one.

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2: We are looking pretty good throughout most

0: Expressway northbound as you approach 71. That's starting to get a little bit busier. You got maybe a 10, 15-minute delay starting to form through there. So give yourself that extra time. And don't forget, we still have construction on 65 South. I'm Andy Bass with 502 Traffic.
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okay, you're looking for something wholesome to do tonight, but you also would like a beverage. 99.70 JX. It's Izzy. I'm not judging. West 6 Nulu has yoga at 6. So get your little stretch on, pretend you have your life together, and then have a drink. It's

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8: Quiet yet muggy overnight tonight. Temperatures sliding only into the 70s by Tuesday morning. We'll watch for strong to severe storms Tuesday afternoon after 3 p.m. Between 3 p.m. and 11 p.m. Eastern is a wave weather alert day due to strong to severe storm potential, especially with damaging wind potential on that. Highs will be in the lower 90s on Tuesday. I'm Wave Storm Tracking Team Meteorologist Ryan Hoke.
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Neutrogena may have played us, 99.70JX, because Tate McRae's skincare ad has everyone talking about how she's obviously not using the products. But hear me out. What if the ad being bad is the ad? 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
2: 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And I told him this morning, I was like, I'm going to do it today. 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
5: Dealing with a couple of problems on 71 Riverside Parkway. One is construction at Zorn Avenue. The other one is an accident right there reported at Zorn as well. So give yourself a couple of extra minutes. Southbound side of 65 is starting to get real busy. Obviously, the entrance ramp from Grade Lane is closed down. And then you got some delays just south of there. Anywhere as you extend down to about East 4th Street. I'm Andy Bass with 502 Traffic.
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A hot funnel cake buried under a mountain of powdered sugar. 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You know where the best ones are? 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

We're all losing control waiting on this Love Island Season 8 reunion, right? 99.7 DJX, all the hits. It's been too long since we have seen our Islanders. T-minus 21 days until we get the scoop.

Tom Holland and Zendaya are unavoidable, 9970JX, and we're not mad about it. Spider-Man Brand New Day, The Odyssey, these two really looked at 2026 and said, yeah, we'll take over it. I could

This is your permission slip to be kind of chic. 99.70 JX, it's Izzy. It's kind of chic to try something you've never done before. Kind of chic to wear the same outfit again because you looked good in it. If you haven't seen this trend, search it because I'm obsessed. What's your kind of chic? 5027.

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But Harry Styles, he's clearly not a regular human being because he fell on stage, popped right back up, and kept going like nothing happened.

JX, it's Izzy. I found you the perfect plan for tonight if you're trying to be healthy-ish. Yoga at West 6 New Lou starts at 6, and yes, there are beverages waiting for you afterwards. Stretch first, drink second, and we love a balanced lifestyle.

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WJX, it's Izzy. You need a credit card, a cocktail, and an age-appropriate place to play arcade games. Rec Bar in New Albany is proof that growing up, it's optional. You can kick butt at Ski Ball, play Luigi's Mansion, and pretty much anything else you can think of. They have the games, you bring the competitive issues.

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3: Well, we're still dealing with some heavy rush hour delays throughout all of Louisville. We're also dealing with some delays because of construction on 65 southbound at JFK Memorial Bridge. You got three lanes closed down there, through there, two right lanes, one left lane until August 17th. So that's another week for that to go on. So give yourself that extra time through there. Got a problem on 7th Street, Algonquin Parkway, slowing things down. I'm Andy Bass with 5:02 traffic.
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13: Storm tracking team, meteorologist Ryan Hoke. Overnight tonight, we're partly cloudy, very small chance for an isolated downpour. It will be humid and warm, lows only in the 70s Tuesday morning. By Tuesday afternoon, we're hot, highs in the lower 90s. Between 3 and 11 p.m., strong to severe storms will try to move in from the north. That makes it a wave weather alert day. We'll watch for damaging winds. I'm Wave Storm Tracking Team meteorologist Ryan Hoke.
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0: There are things nobody warns you about after a BBL, like jeans becoming your biggest enemy. Izzy on 99.7 DJX. I have zero personal experience with this, but Cardi B, she's the new face of Old Navy.
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0: 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Oh yeah, you do? Experience it again as Boys Like Girls rock the Kentucky State Fair, August 27th. Where we'll be and how you can go for free at WDJX.com. 502 traffic.
1: Normal rush hour delays have wound down very nicely throughout all of Louisville. We're still working that one accident at Watterson Expressway right at the Shawnee Expressway. I don't see it on the cameras. Doesn't mean that officials aren't out there. Still writing up some paperwork, but just give yourself a couple of extra minutes. Through there, Bardstown Road at Goldsmith Lane, that earlier accident still trying to be wrapped up. And we still got some heavy delays on Shelbyville Road, eastbound and westbound, right on the approach to 265. I'm Andy Bass with 502 Traffic.
2: Recently, our company softball team lost the big game by one run. Then Dale tried to console us with the quote, "Winning isn't everything." Dale's a loser,

The kind of chic trend is basically permission to do whatever you want. 99.70 JX, all the hits. Wear the outfit again, kind of chic. Try the new thing, kind of chic. Romanticize your life a little, kind of chic. What's your kind of chic? Text me 502-795-1997 and tell me what your kind of chic is.

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Call them for any accident, big or

0: Roadies, I gotta tell you something. Everywhere I go lately, people keep telling me the same thing. Melito, I need a different car. My payment's killing me. 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That's TonySaysYes.com.
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